0: crucial as hospitals and schools. Iran is demanding the US meet its demands if it wants the Strait of Hormuz reopened, including ending the war, promising to never threaten Iran again. It also wants the US to pay damages, lift sanctions, and unconditionally release frozen assets. Contact Energy is exploring building a Taranaki data centre with Australian company CDC, supported by a battery storage development. And one person's been critically injured after a vehicle hit a pedestrian at Verran Road in Auckland's Birkdale this morning about 9:20. That's news. In sport, All Blacks coach Dave Rennie has revealed what he took out of the Springboks' latest test before their four-match series starts in 13 days. South Africa were unconvincing in a 17-10 win over Argentina in Buenos Aires.
1: I think 81 kicks in the game. I think the Argentinians did a really good job defusing their kicking game. And I guess what we saw, we expect to see. They put a pretty strong side out in the field, but they've got more ammunition to come back.
0: Minnesota Lynx guard Kayla McBride has broken the WNBA basketball single game record for three-pointers, making 10 in a victory over the Dallas Wings. She finished with a career-high 43 points. And cyclist Neve Fisher-Black has finished 10th overall at the Tour de France Femme. That's sport. I'm Malcolm Jordan.
2: Weather for the hits, Dunedin, cloudy, occasional rain, clearing later in the afternoon, southerlies dying out this afternoon too. It's a high of 10, getting down to 7 tonight. Tomorrow, fine, northeasterlies with a high of 11, getting down to 8 degrees.
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0: I'm so excited we have launched this. This is life-changing. We could pay your rent or mortgage for an entire year. You can get into the draw three times during the weekdays, 8 a.m., 12 p.m., 5 p.m. Just listen out. We'll let you know when to call. And Sunil, welcome to the show. Hello.
2: Hi.
0: You are the first person into this draw for me. Well done.
2: Wow, thank you.
0: Now, this is eye-watering. Mortgage $5,000 a month, Sunil?
2: I know.
0: Oh, my gosh.
2: I don't know what I've gotten myself into.
0: Oh, well, hey, this would save you a considerable amount of money. What would you spend the savings on?
2: Maybe on a holiday with my kids and your husband.
0: You'd need one after trying to cover that mortgage for so long.
2: Yes.
0: Yes. Well, hey, good news is you're a little bit closer to winning. You're in the draw, okay?
2: Thank you so much.
0: There is no problem. Absolute life-changing, this would be. 5 o'clock is your next chance. Just listening out with Maddie and PJ. Have that phone ready. And it's all thanks to One Roof on the House. You can learn more about it at thehits.co.nz. Hi.

0: PJ, back with you for a Monday, and Am I a Weirdo returns. So we want to know, is there something you do that's a little strange? You can text it through to 4487.
1: Plus, what was the very stupid thing I had to FaceTime producer Sarah for, even though she was on sick leave? I'll tell you this afternoon.
0: We'll see you from 3 on the hits.
2: I know you moved on to someone new. Hope life is beautiful. You were the light for me to find my truth. I just want to say thank you.

but that changed. And I traveled around the world, think where you living at now. I heard you moved to Austin, got an apartment and settled down. And every once in a while, I start texting, write a paragraph, but then I delete the message. Think about you like a

It's the hits. This article is a bit gross. It says your bedroom is the unhealthiest room in your house because overnight you're breathing, windows shut, maybe heating on. It means that you've got CO2 building up overnight in stale air, and also with moisture, mold can be another issue too. Gross. Yuck. In other words, open your windows during the day. It's the hits.

0: Lots of killers on the heads. Although many parts of the country are warmer this week than the last, there's a funny article in the NZ Herald today about a boys' flat in Christchurch who left their beers in the lounge overnight and they froze. Just completely solid, minus 3.7 degrees the temperature got to overnight. My sister had that. She was in Dunedin as a student and her olive oil froze. They had such a cold flat in the middle of winter. Coming up, we've got one of the latest from Harry Styles and also a big rock hit from Live soon on the hits.
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0: You're on the hits. It's Hayley with you. We're also on iHeartRadio as well. You should see how popular this text machine is with the On The House promo that we've just launched, where we can pay your rent or mortgage for a whole year. A lot of people missed out at midday. Your next chance, people are asking for, is coming up at 5 o'clock with Maddie and PJ. You will hear just after 5 with the news and weather, the queue. It'll say call now 0800 the hits. And literally, that one little phone call, if you get through, you get into the drawer, it could change your life with that mortgage or rent being off your shoulders for an entire year. I cannot imagine the sweet, sweet freedom that that would bring you. Coming up just after 1, we've got Luke Combs covering the brilliant Tracy Chapman, also one of the OG hits from Kelly Clarkson, soon on the hits.
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12: In this update, Condemnation of Iran's demands for the US before it'll open the Strait of Hormuz. It's asking America to end hostilities and never again threaten Iran, pay damages, lift sanctions and release frozen assets. Police are asking for information after a ram raid at a dairy on Napier's Miani Road about 3 a.m, including sightings of a silver Toyota Aqua or similar. Bergen Bread is toast, with the company taking to Facebook yesterday. It's saying goodbye after years of being part of Kiwi breakfasts and lunchboxes. A fire in pallets and plastic outside Auckland's Lynn Mall yesterday has been treated as suspicious. Police want to hear from anyone with information. A logging truck trailer unit has rolled on Hawke's Bay's State Highway 5 south of Te Puhui about 11 a.m, blocking the southbound lane. New Zealand Steel's Glenbrook Electric Arc Furnace has produced its first commercial steel, almost halving emissions for production. In sport, former All Blacks and Crusaders coach Scott Robertson has been offered a four-year deal to coach the proposed South Island NRL side. The Orcas, who would be based in Christchurch, are still at the bid stage, but speculations mounting a 20th team will be admitted for 2029. Orcas president Sir Graham Lowes confirmed their offer to Robertson.
13: We're well aware that he's not coached rugby league before, but he's certainly got a good handle on rugby league and has had a, you know, been looking at it closely and studying it closely for a long time. That's quite obvious.
12: Yannick Sinner has pulled out of the Cincinnati Tennis Open with a right knee injury, disrupting his preparations for the US Open. And Minnesota guard Kayla McBride has broken the WNBA basketball single game record for three-pointers.
14: Weather for the Hits, Dunedin, cloudy, occasional rain, clearing later in the afternoon. Southerlies dying out this afternoon too. It's a high of 10, getting down to 7 tonight. Tomorrow, fine, northeasterlies with a high of 11, getting down to 8 degrees.
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Cavs, All Blacks, over in South Africa doing a big tour, which is the first time they've toured around South Africa in 3 decades. They took on the Stormers in the weekend. We won 38-21, but apparently you can't read too much into that because the Stormers weren't at full strength. So the upcoming match.

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0: guilty pleasure on the hits. I've got some sad news for you. Cue some sad music. If you love a bit of Bergen toast for breakfast, it's going to be no longer. Bergen is the bread is leaving New Zealand supermarket shelves. They say it's gutted to be saying goodbye. It's just a business decision. The costs versus the sales aren't weighing up, so they've decided to pull it from a Kiwi shelf. So that might be why you won't be able to find it soon. I felt really sad reading this, but at the same time, I can't remember the last time I had Bergen toast, despite it being delicious and filled with all those suts. I mean seeds and nuts, okay? Despite all the seeds and nuts, or suts as an acronym throughout the toast. Anyway, do we feel sad enough yet? Probably. Coming up, Pearl Jam is going to try be a better man soon on the hits.
1: 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Dunedin, it's time to put your trivia skills to the test. 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

0: that. Hayley with you. We're on iHeartRadio as well. Free app you can download and listen to us there. A really interesting loneliness study came out. They just surveyed Auckland, but they found that on average, Aucklanders had around 5 close friends. So a decent sized social circle, but that didn't necessarily mean that they felt connected, and loneliness is still a massive issue around the whole country really as well, despite how connected we are with social media and technology and things nowadays as well. I was actually surprised. 5 close friends, it's a lot of work to maintain and upkeep 5 close friends. So it doesn't sound like much, but that is more than I thought the average would be. Coming up just after 2 o'clock, JT is going to give us a great nostalgic hit, and Alex Warren as well with his big hit Fever Dream soon on the hits.
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8: In this update, one of our largest employers has laid off 44 staff. Fisher & Paykel Appliances, owned by multinational group Hire, has confirmed the redundancies. A man's body has been found during the search for a 42-year-old missing from Wellington's Ngaio since late last month. Family have been notified. Formal ID is underway. Ruapehu District Council's aiming to restore Ohakune's water supply by 5 tonight. Residents have been conserving water since Friday after a network airlock during repairs from last month's earthquake. A controversial residential development north of Auckland has been officially granted fast-track approval. The 1,200-home Delmore housing development near Orewa was initially declined, with opposition continuing over infrastructure concerns. And car brand BYD's announced upgrades for its most popular electric model. That is news. In sport, Panthers and New South Wales wing Brian Tor'or is the latest significant signing for the NRL's expansion side in Papua New Guinea. Set to enter the competition in 2028, the Chiefs have confirmed the Samoan star on a three-year deal. Meanwhile, former All Blacks and Crusaders coach Scott Robertson's been offered a four-year deal to coach the proposed South Island NRL side. Eight changes to the Black Ferns squad for their remaining matches this year. Five uncapped players join the 31-player group named for a trial against the Black Ferns 15, tests against Australia and South Africa, and six matches home and away in the WXV Global Series. I'm Raylene Ramsey.
9: Weather for the hits: Dunedin, cloudy, occasional rain, clearing later in the afternoon, southerlies dying out this afternoon too. It's a high of 10, getting down to 7 tonight. Tomorrow, fine, northeasterlies with a high of 11, getting down to 8 degrees.
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It's the hits. We are getting you through your Monday afternoon with some great tunes as well. Best music, hands down, is on the hits, okay? Not biased at all. We've got Ella Langley with a great hit from her that's back on the playlist. Also, old school Britney. Bit of 90s nostalgia coming up very soon on the hits.

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there's a whole bunch of ticks here. Hayley, when's the next chance to get my rent or mortgage paid? Yes, we have launched On The House, where we could be paying your rent or mortgage for a whole year. You've got three chances during the weekdays, 8 a.m, 12 p.m, and 5 p.m. So listen after 5 with Maddie and PJ to go into the drawer. I had a dream.

0: minutes. Maddie and PJ come in from three. They joined me now just to give you a wee squiz on what's happening in the show. Happy Monday, guys. PJ, your neighbour dobbed you in for something you did.
1: Happy Monday.
2: Yeah, and it's not a cool thing to be dobbed in like for. I wish it was something a bit more rebellious or something I'd been a bit edgy over. This was just straight up embarrassing, actually. So we wanted to know, what did you see your neighbour do? Or did you get reported for doing something? You can text through to 4487.
3: Plus, a very interesting hypothetical for our people's poll today. One of the team members on our team found $25 on the floor in the supermarket. And so we wanted to know for our people's poll, what would you do with the $25? You can go and weigh in on the Hits Drive on Instagram or Facebook.
0: Okay. That and more coming up from three. Also, Shania Twain's best love ballad is coming up soon on the Hits.
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7: Something big is coming to the South. 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

0: You're on the hits. We are nearly-ish through the hardest day of the week, I reckon. Maddie and PJ coming in from 3 o'clock. 5 o'clock is your next chance to listen out. We'll let you know when to call to go into the draw to have your rent or mortgage paid with On The House. 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
17: In this update, Contact Energy says it's working with Australia's CDC data centres to explore building a Taranaki data centre. This is the electricity gen Taylor confirms an almost 28% rise in annual profits. St John is facing a massive spike in demand, and the Health Minister's reminding people of other options. The Education Minister says the new school solar program shows the government is delivering on its promises. 500 schools will start receiving solar panels under the $30 million initiative. A Canterbury solar farm is the first in the country to be granted fast-track approval. Lodestones Energy's Heldon Solar Farm near Lake Benmore is expected to generate enough renewable electricity to power around 45,000 homes a year. And a man is due in court today after reports a shot was fired towards a Timaru property on Saturday morning. In sport, The Warriors have signed experienced Cowboys middle forward Sam McIntyre for the 2027 and 28 seasons. Into his eighth first grade campaign, the versatile 28-year-old's made 95 appearances since his NRL debut in 2020. It comes as the Papua New Guinea Chiefs announced the signing of Panthers wing Brian To'o on a three-year deal ahead of their entry to the competition in 2028. Outside backs Braxton Sorensen-McGee and Alina Saeli, loose forward Leila Sa'i and prop Santo Tuamata have returned to the Black Ferns squad. They're part of the 31-player group named for a trial against the Black Ferns 15 and 8 tests this year. I'm Raylene Ramsey.
8: The hits, Otipoti, Dunedin weather, mostly cloudy, a few showers possible and southwesterlies. We've got 8 overnight tonight. Waking up with Callum and P tomorrow Tuesday to a mainly fine day. Bit of cloud around and northeasterlies, a high of 11 degrees.
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9: Hello, happy Monday. It is the 10th of August, 2026. And Maddie and PJ with you for another week.
18: And can I say, look at what I'm wearing today.
9: What?
18: Yeah.
9: The pins are out.
18: The pins are out, baby. Short the season is upon us.
9: No, it's not.
18: Have I jinxed it?
9: Yes, every time we do this, Maddie.
18: Like, it's very just warm. It's feels, very warm for the middle of winter.
9: Yes, that polar blast just blasted through us, didn't it? And yeah. Then it just sort of... Now it's just, yeah, I felt that too. I was really warm in bed last night because we've been like, obviously, I was wearing more, the fire was going, and I was like, I'm actually really muggy.
18: That's
9: I don't
18: it?
9: Know, it's like a little muggy blast.
18: So,
9: no?
18: I'm calling it. It's short season. It's short season.
9: Don't ruin it for everyone, Manny. Although you do have good pins.
18: Thank
9: so
18: you.
9: If I had legs like yours, I'd pull them out. Any opportunity. Hey, look, massive show coming up. And don't forget your next chance to go in the drawer to win out on the house all thanks to OneRoof. That is where you wouldn't have to pay mortgage or rent for one whole year. Our text machine has never blown up as much as it did on Friday when we announced this.
18: Unbelievable. But up next, she's back, baby. Producer Sarah is back from after 2 weeks on leave, but it's not the first time we've chatted because I had to video call her while she was away.
9: All right, we'll catch up with her next on The Hits.

0: Taylor Swift on the hits with Maddie and PJ for your Monday afternoon. It's just gone 11 past three and a massive welcome. She's been away for 2 weeks. She's back, baby. Producer Sarah.
1: Hi. She's back.
2: I've forgotten how to talk.
1: Yeah. We've been telling everyone that you had a nose job, by the way.
2: Yeah, so. I heard that in the podcast. We're like, she says it's not a nose job, but it actually is.
1: Yeah.
2: No, it was deviated septum surgery. Okay.
0: Are you okay?
2: Yeah.
0: Is it sore?
2: It's still a little sore. It's still a little sore.
0: But tender.
2: Yeah, but way better than before.
1: Snoring hasn't stopped though, I hear.
2: Nope. So there's that.
0: And that's why you got it, eh?
2: Yeah. Look, let's not talk about the price, okay?
1: No, it's so nice to have you back.
2: It's nice
1: We've
2: to
1: missed
2: be back.
1: You.
2: Thank you.
1: But the place didn't fall apart while you were away.
0: No, it nearly did
2: it
0: in the beginning.
2: I saw one video of Maddie having a bit of a...
1: Oh, yeah, I had a couple of tech
2: shambles.
1: Issues. But other than that, we didn't burn the house down, did we, Paige?
0: I don't think so.
1: No.
0: I don't think so.
1: I said last week, we set off the fire alarm a couple of times, but we didn't actually burn it down fully.
0: Although you were... still reaching out to Sarah while she was trying to have a well-deserved break. Is that right?
1: I did have to call her at one point. Yeah. So I was at work. I actually popped in on the weekend because I needed to do some printing.
0: Right.
2: Cool.
1: And it was for my 40 before 40 when I was doing the the murder mystery party. I needed to print some things. And I really wanted the printing to be in colour because it was the evidence I was meant to pass around the party. And I thought, well, this can't be in black and white. It's got to be in colour because maybe the colour is important.
0: Sure.
1: Could I get the printer to print in colour? No. And as I was sitting here at work with no one else around, I thought, you know who will know the answer to this question?
0: Give the woman a break.
2: I'm on sick
0: She's
2: leave.
0: On leave.
2: I just popped into the supermarket to get some yogurt suckies because it's the only thing I could eat. And then I see an incoming FaceTime from Maddie. And I'm like, maybe he's seen orcas for 40 before 40 or he's with PJ or something. And he goes, hi, how do I colour print?
1: So on FaceTime, producer Sarah had to, she goes, my God. She goes, flip your camera around. So I had to flip the camera around, put it on the screen. She was like, now click on this. Okay, now go to settings. Click on this, change that, add this. It was quite the rigmarole.
2: You probably could have Googled it.
1: I probably could have.
2: Yeah. But we got there in the end.
1: She actually nailed it. Even when she's not at work, even when she's on sick leave, she's still here helping us out of our sticky situations.
0: I've had to get her to help me remotely many times and she'll be like, okay, what you want to do is do this. I'm like, how does she, how does she not even hear?
2: How do I say
0: it's
2: so calm?
0: It's a special skill.
2: That too.
1: Anyway, you and I, Paige, absolutely useless at the best of times. So this is what we wanted to open up the phones for. I had to call producer Sarah and FaceTime her to help me colour print at work. What did you have to call someone for help for?
0: That you probably should have known. Like the more embarrassing thing that you needed help for, the better.
1: Was it
0: 0800 the hits?
1: Was it a work situation? Was it something around the house where you were trying to do some DIY? Were you in the supermarket and couldn't figure out the brand of cereal that your wife wanted you to pick up? What was it that you needed to call for help for?
0: All right, get in touch. 0800 the hits or text us 4487. And we've got your chance to win from our Chemist Warehouse shelf as well. Your call's coming up in two songs after Black

0: Hosier on the heads with Maddie and PJ. It's 22 past 3 for your Monday afternoon. And our poor producer, Sarah, just trying to have 2 weeks leave after quite a big surgery on her nose. Just a bit of time away from us, right? But no, she couldn't escape Matty on the weekend.
1: Don't pretend like you wouldn't also have done the exact same thing.
0: But did I? in this situation? No.
1: Yeah, I got myself into a situation where I was at work over the weekend. No one else was around. I couldn't figure out how to colour print. And I thought, you know who's going to know this? Producer Sarah.
0: So we wanted to know, what did you have to call someone for help for? The more embarrassing, the better. Ali is calling us first up. Hello, Ali. What was your situation?
2: Hi. Well, I was living in Scotland and my 84-year-old father, someone taught him how to FaceTime me, which was great.
1: Cute.
2: But he would FaceTime me on his tablet or his phone, and then each one would need updating every now and then.
0: He'd be
2: like on Facebook and he'd be like, why can't I see the family's updates? All I can see is a bunch of videos. And he was on like the real story.
0: Oh, no.
2: So I have to show him how you flip your camera around. Nose most of the time.
1: No, Dad, no, the other button. No, click the other one.
0: And did you have success, Ali? Like, did it go well? Did he... Yeah, oh, that's
2: eventually,
0: good.
2: Eventually. Eventually. Then it was like, no, move it up a bit. I can't see it. I'm looking at your knees. No, move it down.
0: Oh, that's brilliant. Rebecca is joining us now. Rebecca, was it you who had to call someone or someone else?
3: So I was actually on hold on a really important phone call. And then right as it said, you are the next caller in the queue, I panicked and realised I had questions written on my phone that I needed to ask. I turned around and asked my husband if he found my phone because I couldn't find it anywhere to get the notes from it.
1: And then realised you were actually on the phone to the person.
0: Oh, no.
1: That's so good. I love that.
0: But hubby pulled through with the goods. Yeah. He pulled through with the goods. I got some texts coming through.
1: Leanne's text through on 4487. My work calls me on my day off all the time to see where things are. I'm the keeper of the storeroom.
0: Oh. See, sometimes ignorance is bliss.
1: 100%.
0: Sometimes you just have to pretend you don't know anything. Yeah. That's my secret.
1: Don't get too good at something that's not necessarily within your job description,
0: exactly.
1: Or you'll always be the one they go to.
0: Michelle, what was it for you?
4: I was trying to be clever and hang some security cameras before my husband got home and from work, and I ended up having to ring him because I didn't even know how to work the drill. I didn't even know how the drill bits fitted or even where the drill bits were or what they looked like. So had to flip the camera around as well and walk around the garage and say, is this it? Is this what I'm looking for?
1: Michelle, this is the most relatable thing that PJ and I have ever heard, because this is us with our husbands all
0: every
1: the time.
0: Every day.
4: Oh, funny.
1: You try and do something nice and then you still have to turn to someone else for help. Yeah.
0: Hey,
1: yeah,
0: Michelle.
4: Absolutely.
0: We hear you, we see you, we're going to send you out something from our Chemist Warehouse shelf. Have a great rest of your Monday.
4: Awesome, thanks so much, you guys too.
0: Just gone 25 past 3, this is 5. Keep on moving, on the hits with Maddie and PJ.

0: It's Somba on the hits with Maddie and PJ. Just gone 3:30 for your Monday on the air. Thanks to Chemist Warehouse, the home of big brand fragrances at the lowest prices every day. I don't know what it was today, Maddie, but I had a very particular hankering for a specific food this afternoon before the show kicked off.
1: It's a funny one when that happens, right? When you just can't get it out of your mind.
0: Yeah, like often you might hear someone say something and then it seeds it and it plants it. It wasn't that.
1: Because you got, you got dumplings on Friday, and ever since then I've had in my mind that I want to go and get dumplings.
0: Have you got them yet?
1: No, not yet, but I've been hankering. I've been craving them.
0: And you know what? The longer you think about it, the better they taste. Anyway, so today for me it was a kebab, and I just really wanted a kebab, okay?
1: Yeah.
0: Bit of garlic yogurt, a bit of chili in there. I just was craving the salads and whatnot. And as I went to sit down, as I was waiting for my kebab, I couldn't help but notice that the soundtrack in the store was quite curious. Now, this is from my phone. It is terrible quality. But if you can hear close enough, you may just recognise a well-known nursery rhyme. Wait, here we go. Oh, no. Yeah. Oh no, PJ, PJ, damn it. Here we go. Can you hear that at all?
1: Was that head, shoulders, knees and toes?
0: Yes.
1: Was it?
0: It is exactly what it was. And it was like some kind of, like, I don't know, ding dong variation of it. I was like, am I hearing this right? I'm sitting here waiting for my kebab in this store where adults, I would say, are the main demographic. Heads, shoulders, knees and toes. Just blasting in the background.
1: Can I make a suggestion? Because I think if you own a store and you want to play music, you have to pay the royalties for it.
0: Oh.
1: So do you think that the owner of

0: the kebab shop was like, what's the royalty-free music that I can play where I don't have to pay for this? It's nursery rhymes.
1: Oh, I didn't even think that. See, my brain went to the fact that it just went on his shuffle.
0: Oh.
1: And maybe he's got kids and like, because for me, my most recently would just be all these kids' tunes popping up.
0: Wind the bobbin up. Wind the bobbin up.
1: If you think, you know, maybe you've been in a situation where you do like operate the music in a store. What do you think has happened here? And why was head, shoulders, knees and toes blasting at around 2 o'clock on a Monday afternoon? 4487 is our number and our people's poll coming up next.
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1: 21 away from 4 for your Monday afternoon.
0: And picture this. You're in the supermarket. You find $25 on the ground. What are you doing with it? Because that is the situation that happened to one of our team members, and we wanted to put it to you for our people's poll.
1: We'll come back in two songs after Adele on the Hits with Maddie and PJ.

0: on the Hertz with Maddie and PJ. 3:45 for your Monday, and it's time for this. The people's poll, the people's poll. Everybody come together, it's the people's poll. All right, it is up on our Facebook and Instagram, as we do every day with our People's Poll. Today, a very specific scenario that we are asking you.
1: Yeah, so imagine you've gone to the supermarket, you're wandering around, you're getting your groceries, all the rest of it. You're in the aisle, a particular aisle, and you notice $25 on the ground. What do you do with the money?
0: Hand it in, straight away. Take it up to the counter and go, hello, look, I don't know if you want to put this over the loudspeaker or something, but I've just found $25 in the aisle. Why are you shaking your head?
1: Because sometimes you say things and I feel like you're just saying the thing that feels like the right thing to say.
0: Nah, no, I've put myself in the scenario. I'm visualising myself and I genuinely would. I would pick up that cash and I'd take it to the counter and go, hi, has anyone misplaced a $25? What would you do?
1: It's a real head-heart situation. Because my heart says I would like to think I would do the right thing and hand in the money.
0: Yep.
1: But my head kind of has this little moment where it goes, it's $25. Maybe I'm just going to...
0: No.
1: And the reason I say that is because I think of myself in that situation. If I got to my car and realized I'd dropped $25, I don't know that I would bother going back into the supermarket to ask if anyone had handed it in.
0: But what if this old mate Barry comes up and he goes, g'day mate, sorry, that's actually my cash there. I just dropped that. What are you doing putting that in your pocket?
1: Yeah, then
0: I think you're in quite close proximity in a supermarket.
1: Then I'd fess up and I'd be like, yeah, fair enough, mate. So sorry, here it is. Of course, it's yours. But I would like to think that maybe I would do the right thing. I'm just trying to be as honest as I can in this situation.
0: Well, look, this very scenario happened to producer Sarah last week, and we don't know what the outcome was. So, Sarah, welcome back into the show.
2: Thank you. Yeah. I saw the $20 happened? On the floor, and my first thought was, it's a sign that God wants me to have it. So
1: God wants me to have it.
2: So I picked it up. And then I saw the $5 and I was like, oh no, someone's like gone along and like dropped little bits. And I was like, oh.
0: Yes.
2: So I picked it up, the $25, and I kept doing my shopping and I kept holding it in my hand. And I thought, when I get to the counter, I'll hand it in then.
0: Yeah.
2: But there was the 10 minutes that I was doing my shopping, I was holding it. I was like, what should I do? What should I do? Yep. But I got to the counter, I scanned my items, and then I told the lady and she said, oh, someone was walking around looking for that. They've just left. They were looking for that. And I said, oh, so thinking like, so is it mine? And she went, no, I'll give it to the customer service. And that was it.
1: So they took it back.
2: So they took it back, but the person left who dropped it because I took too long walking
0: around. They were looking around for it.
1: You must have felt kind of good in that situation, though. Like, oh, I actually did. Even though it took you 10 minutes, that's not your fault. Like, you are busy and doing your own thing.
2: I wanted to do my shop. Yeah. Totally. Yeah.
1: But it's hard, right? You're like, oh, it would have been nicer.
0: Well, so what would you do in this scenario? You've heard what Maddie would do. You know what I'd do. You can text through now, 4487, or weigh in on our Facebook and Instagram. Would you hand it into the counter? Would you pocket it? Or would you give it to someone in a less fortunate situation? Let us know what you would do in this scenario. And we'll come back with the results next after JoJo.

0: It's JoJo on the hits with Maddie and PJ. After four, Am I a Weirdo returns. So is there something you do that you think might be a little strange? It's not to you, but you think you're the only person who does this thing. If there is something you can think of, text it through right now to 4487 and we could be going there after four. The people's poll, the people's poll. Everybody come together, it's the people's poll. Wow, wow, wow. Okay, a lot of feedback on the text regarding today's very specific scenario for our people's poll. This happened to producer Sarah last week. She was walking through Woolworths, found $25 cash on the floor, ended up handing it in. Turns out someone had been looking for it, but they'd already left. So we wanted to know, what would you do if you did find it? Hand it into the counter? B, pocket it? Or C, give it to someone obviously less fortunate?
1: I said I would like to think that I would hand it in, but there would be definitely a part of me that would think, well...
0: For you, it was the amount. You thought 50 bucks and under. Well, you thought if it was 50, then you would take it more seriously.
1: Yeah, absolutely. 50 bucks, no question I would hand it in. I definitely would.
0: There's so many people who have been in quite similar situations. Like, oh my gosh, where do I even start? Me and Mum were in a dairy when I was younger. We found 20 bucks, so I decided to hand it in. And the staff member said then we saw him pocket it for himself. In that specific situation at the supermarket, I'd walk around to look for the person, but I wouldn't hand it in because they may just take it for themselves. A few people have echoed that. They handed it in and then the manager kept it for themselves.
1: That's it. Someone said, I work at a hospital. Money often gets handed into the reception. If it's not claimed, like a $10 or $20 note, people just write it off and have no idea where they lost it. Then it gets put into the child cancer collection box, which is
0: good.
1: That's smart.
0: Yeah, that is really smart. Overall, what are people doing?
1: Very split.
0: Really?
1: 48% of people said that they would hand it in at the counter.
0: Mm-hmm.
1: 45% said they would keep it for themselves.
0: Really?
1: 7% said they would give it to someone who was struggling.
0: So another thing that came through, people were saying that, you know, if they ask the people in their direct vicinity.
1: Yeah.
0: So just the people who are right around going, hey, did you drop it? But if they don't,
1: yeah.
0: If they're like, no, I didn't, then they say that's theirs. They keep it for themselves. It's an interesting one. Thank you for weighing in. Keep your texts coming through to 4487. We are five away from four on the hits.
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15: In this update, Ruapehu District Council's announced Ohakune locals will have to wait another day for water supply. The town's been relying on portaloos and water tankers since Friday when an airlock blocked a crucial pipe. A vision of keeping Southland's economy going swimmingly with an open ocean salmon farm off Stewart Island granted fast-track approval. Ngaitahu Seafood Resources says the Hananui Aquaculture Project will produce more than 14,000 tonnes of salmon a year. And in Canterbury, a solar farm near Lake Benmore has the first fast-track approval, aiming to power about 45,000 homes a year. A 38-year-old man's due in court charged with burglary, resisting police, and willful damage, accused of smashing a Papakura supermarket storefront windows in Auckland overnight. Police believe he's also connected to damage to another premises earlier in the night. In sport, Queensland Premier David Crisafulli is reiterating his support to add netball to the 2032 Olympics in Brisbane. World Netball and Netball Australia have been making a concerted bid to get the sport added. Crisafulli is adding his weight.
16: It's my vision that netball should be one of those sports in 2032.
15: The president of the proposed South Island NRL team admits Scott Robertson's been on his radar for some time. He's been offered a four-year deal to become the inaugural coach of the Southern Orcas. And the Warriors have signed experienced Cowboys middle forward Sam McIntyre for the 2027 and 28 seasons. That is the latest in sport. I'm Raylene Ramsey.
17: The Hits, Oti Porti, Dunedin weather, mostly cloudy, a few showers possible and southwesterlies. We've got 8 overnight tonight. Waking up with Callum and P tomorrow Tuesday to a mainly fine day, but a cloud around in northeasterlies, a high of 11 degrees.
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0: Welcome into your Monday afternoon. Diverse little show coming up in the next half an hour. We've got a chat about death. Low level. We'll keep it light and bright.
1: It's real light. It's actually so low level. It sounds morbid, but it's a good chat. Yeah. It's a good chat.
0: So you've got that to look forward to. Also, those four tickets to see Lily Allen are still up for grabs.
1: It's peeing me off, actually. I don't want to go another day with these tickets not given away. It's really...
0: Yeah, and I actually just think we could do with it for a Monday.
1: That's it.
0: Just, yay! Yeah. Oh, well done! Yeah.
1: Let's start the week the way we're meant to go on, and that is with some success and some good news.
0: So that cuticle for our Alpha Quiz coming up at 45 past four, which would be quarter to five. Oh, God. I got a case of the Mondays, guys. Coming up next on the show, we are celebrating the weirdos of NZ. Is there something you do that's a little strange, a little quirky, and you think you may be the only person who does this? Am I a Weirdo makes a return, so you can text it through. It's not too late to 4487, and we're going to throw it out to a jury next after Ed Sheeran on the hits.

0: Chosen Texas on the hits with Maddie and PJ. It's just gone 11 past four and still to come. Don't forget, those four Lily Allen tickets are up for grabs with our Alpha Quiz. All you have to do is listen up for that cue to call, and when you hear it, 0800 the hits.
1: Am I a weirdo?
0: In the meantime, oh, you little weirdo, get in touch with us and tell us what it is you do or someone you love. What do they do? And you think you may be the only person around New Zealand that is doing this. Today, it's a concerned partner. Hey, Maddie and PJ. My husband puts onions in his socks every time he thinks he is coming down with something. It absolutely stinks out the bed, but he swears by it. Is he a weirdo? Or are other people doing this too? And do you actually think it works?
2: So we heard this and I immediately said, that is a great one, because who the hell is putting onions in their socks to cure sickness? I've never heard of this before. And then you said...
0: Well, we actually put, I think it was garlic in our son's socks, really. No, Maddie, honestly, it's one of those things that I think has been passed down the years and then it kind of got lost, and I think people are rediscovering it. Now, I don't know specifically if the onion in the sock works, but I know that garlic, and I know you can make like a really soothing like cough mixture out of literally honey and onion. Like, it does do something.
2: Sure.
0: You're giving me that look where you just stare at me.
2: No, like a cough mixture with honey and onion, that's fine. Yeah. But I would honestly rather just battle through the sickness than have to go to bed with onion socks on. Like, that is so messed up to me.
0: What I do remember is Charlie's room stinking when we put the garlic in his socks.
2: And did it even work?
0: I think it, well, it's hard to know if he was coming out the other side.
2: That's
0: it. Or if it was placebo, or if it did. But I would love to. I am going to vote that this guy is absolutely not a weirdo. I would totally give it a try.
2: I think total weirdo. Like, there's so many other remedies out there. No one needs to be going to bed with onions in their socks. Like, that is so weird.
0: So 0800 the hits. Let's settle this debate. Is this woman's husband a total weirdo, or is there actually an element of truth? Does this actually work? And are other people giving it a go? 0800 the hits, our best of three. Let's see what we get out of three callers, out of weirdo or not a weirdo. Surely it's not a weirdo. I reckon he's going to get some support.
2: No, weirdo, total weirdo.
0: 0800 the hits to weigh in. We'll come back with our jury next.

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0: Dean Lewis on the hits. It's 20 past four with Maddie and PJ.
1: Am I a weirdo?
0: Okay, this week on Am I a Weirdo? This was our message. Hey, Maddie and PJ, my husband doesn't put husbands in his socks, puts onions in his socks every time he thinks he is coming down with something. It absolutely stinks out the bed, but he swears by it. Is he a weirdo or are other people doing this too? Maddie voted weirdo. I said not a weirdo. We've tried garlic in our son's socks and I have heard the onion. I remember I have put an onion by his bed before as well because apparently it can help with coughing overnight.
2: Here's the thing about these old wives' tales. Does anyone, like, do you ever just do a really quick little Google to see if there's any scientific evidence that this works or are you just willy-nilly doing it?
0: Oh, I'm willy-nilly. Do you know me?
2: Yeah.
0: Come on.
2: Yeah.
0: There's so many calls coming through. Lee is first up. Lee, do you want to go weirdo or not a weirdo?
3: Not a weirdo.
2: Come on, Lee.
0: Because, Lee, you're doing this and it's worked for you?
3: Not a weirdo. I learned about this when I was just a child because that's what used to happen with me. I used to get onions in my socks.
0: Yes.
3: And 100%, it draws out all the toxins.
2: That is...
0: Yes!
3: I've got friends who do this as well.
0: Yep.
3: It's not a surprise. It really works.
2: Lee,
0: preach it, Lee.
2: Lies, absolute lies. I have Googled. I have Googled, and I've looked at science, like medical journals that say there's no kernel of truth to this whatsoever.
0: They don't want to go up against the onion.
2: Lee,
0: you should try it next time you're sick.
2: I will not try it. I'm not putting onions in my socks. That is the stupidest thing I have ever heard.
0: All right, but not a weirdo from Lee. Thank you very much for voting. Let's go to Marie next in our jury. We've got Marie. What are your thoughts?
4: Not a weirdo.
2: You are all such weirdos.
4: It comes up on Google and on Facebook. It's an old Chinese remedy as well as an old wives' tale, and it truly does work.
0: And Marie, where there's smoke, there's fire. Maddie's like, oh, let's not wiggle. There's a reason it's been passed down all these years, and obviously it's effective.
2: Where there's weirdos, there's weirdos. That's what I'm saying.
4: It's a natural remedy, which works.
2: It is. So, yeah, But Marie.
0: All my people are calling up. I love this.
4: But
2: Marie, do you not feel like an absolute idiot for putting onions in your socks and then putting your socks on? I would feel so stupid.
4: No, because if it's going to work to make me feel better.
0: Exactly. You do anything.
4: Point of view, we can't get sick.
2: Okay.
0: Well, that's two votes for not a weirdo.
2: Unbelievable.
0: Let's wrap it up with Ross. Welcome in.
5: Maddie, mate. You got to get over it, mate. I know it can be a bit smelly, but it works. It absolutely works.
2: When I saw Ross had called up 0800 The Hits, I thought, finally, I'm going to have a sensible bloke on my side who says this is so stupid.
5: Mate, onion and garlic, they're superfoods, mate.
2: Foods! Ross, the foods!
0: Super healing! Super healing!
2: You don't put them in your socks!
0: Ross, how often are you doing it?
5: And, I honestly think that it helps, you know. When I'm really sick, when I'm man-flued up, it takes that to get to that. But I have garlic in my ginger tea every morning, so I'm constantly dosing myself
2: up. Give you that. Garlic in your tea, go for gold. If you want to consume garlic, I totally get that. Onions,
0: but there must be
2: something
0: about it absorbing into your feet and, your skin is your largest organ.
5: Do you not believe in reflexology and the
0: I do. I love reflexology, Ross. We could talk all day.
5: Your feet absorb everything, eh? You know, they're kind of what grounds you to the earth, and you think you can't take good things in through them.
0: Ross,
5: good.
0: Thank you, my friend. Thank you for backing me up. That is three not a weirdos with an absolute whitewash this week.
2: My eyes have never rolled that far back into my head in my life.
0: Do something for me next time you get sick, Maddie. Try it. And then report back.
2: I feel like I'm in a Black Mirror episode right now. I feel like I'm going crazy here.
0: Another great result for Am I a Weirdo. If you've got any for next week, text them through 4487. Nothing is too strange for this show. It is 4:25, and this is Green Day on the hits.

0: Olivia Dane, Baby Steps on the Hits. It's just gone 4:30 for your Monday afternoon with Maddie and PJ.
1: Slightly morbid, but bear with me.
0: Go with me here.
1: Ryan and I were sitting at home yesterday watching a TV show, and there's a point in the show where one of the characters' husbands dies.
0: Oh, no.
1: And at one point in the show, she has a bit of a meltdown because she doesn't know where the fuse box in their house is, because that was always her husband's responsibility. And she realized after all of these years, she actually had no idea where the fuse box was.
0: Oh, God, it's like the water tank. Our water just, all of a sudden, the filters got filled up with dirt and sediment, and BJ had to go up the hill to the water tank and fix it and do all that stuff. I wouldn't have a clue on how to do the filters and all that jazz.
1: Well, I'm glad you said that, because Ryan then turned to me and said, "Where's our fuse box?"
0: I think I know where ours is.
1: It's in the garage. It's in the garage.
0: Yeah. Ours is in BJ's hunting room. Yeah.
1: So I said, I said that's fine. The fuse box, I know. Like the fuse, even if I wasn't entirely sure, I'd feel confident.
0: You can work it out.
1: I'll work it out. Then he said to me, though, if I died, what would you do about the lawns? Like, how would you go with the ride-on mower at our house? Because lest we forget, the first time I ever rode it, I crashed it into the back of our friend's car.
0: You know what you'd have to do?
1: I'd have to get BJ to come and help me.
0: No, you'd have to get a robot. Because I've thought about this too.
1: Or like a BJ hire a hubby or something.
0: Hire a hubby or a robot. Like, I think you and I are that useless. We'd have to just get a robot. Like, the robovacs are incredibly, you know, efficient.
1: Yeah. But is it the water tank for you? Is that the thing?
0: It's so many things, Maddie. Yeah. It's like we live off grid, and BJ really does the heavy lifting, whether it's the wood, whether it's getting even the fire started lately, because we've had damp wood and he's just so good at getting that done. Mm-hmm. Anything like, oh, there's a noise, there's a sound, there's a smell. BJ, can you do it? And he just does it. And I could not for the life of me. I wouldn't know where to start.
1: It's up. So 4487, a slightly morbid question, but if you died, what would you worry your partner didn't know what to do? Like, what would they be lost without
0: you? Top of the list, what would you struggle with that they are not here to do anymore?
1: Exactly.
0: Text us 4487, your chance to win 4 Lily Allen tickets next on The Hits.
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13: Oh, we are nearly through your Monday, 22 minutes away from 5.
14: And I want them gone. I want the 4 tickets off our hands for this Lily Allen concert. All you got to do is answer 10 quiz questions in 60 seconds.
13: That cuticle is coming up right after B.O.B. and Hayley Williams on the hits with Maddie and PJ.

questions, 60 seconds, and all the answers start with the same letter. 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

0: Alex Warren. It's Passenger on the Head, 16 away from 5 with Maddie and PJ.
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0: All right, let's go to the wonderful Susie. How is New Plymouth treating you this afternoon?
3: Oh, very good. It's just finished raining.
4: I love New Plymouth.
0: I love it.
4: One of my favourite parts of the country, honestly. I love it there.
3: Very good.
0: Okay. Susie, let's put the small talk to the side because we want to win you 4 tickets to see Lily Allen live in NZ. All you have to do is get these 10 quiz questions correct in 60 seconds. And all of your answers today need to begin with the letter E for egg. Okay?
3: All right. Excellent.
4: We can do it. There
0: eggs.
4: You go.
0: My kind of gal. All right, here we go. 60 seconds on the clock and your time starts now.
4: Who was the longest reigning female monarch in British history?
3: Elizabeth.
4: Which 1982 Steven Spielberg film helps a lost alien phone home?
3: E.T.
4: Which iconic Paris landmark was completed in 1889?
3: Pass.
4: Which large flightless bird is native to Australia?
3: Emu.
4: Which vegetable is also known as aubergine?
3: Eggplant.
4: Which Auckland Stadium is famous for All Blacks tests and major rugby matches?
3: Eden Park.
4: What is the name of a long pastry that is filled with cream and topped with chocolate icing?
3: Eclair.
4: Which country is home to the Sphinx?
3: Pass.
4: Who is known as the King of Rock and Roll?
3: Elvis.
4: What is the highest mountain peak in the world?
3: Everest.
4: Which iconic Paris landmark was completed in 18...
3: Eiffel Tower?
4: Which country is home to the Sphinx? Oh.
0: Okay. Whoa. Well done, Susie. Well done for Monday. Let's see how you went out of 10.
4: The highest mountain peak in the world.
0: It was Everest.
4: The King of Rock and Roll.
0: Elvis.
4: The country home to the Sphinx.
0: Egypt.
4: Just in the nick of time there. The long pastry filled with cream.
0: Eclair.
4: The Auckland Stadium.
0: Eden Park.
4: The vegetable known as aubergine.
0: Eggplant.
4: The large flightless bird.
0: Emu.
4: The iconic Paris landmark.
0: Eiffel Tower.
4: The 1982 Steven Spielberg film.
0: E.T., we're up to 9.
4: The
0: longest...
4: 9
0: out of 10 so far.
4: ...reigning female monarch.
0: You said Elizabeth, Susie. And we have to be really correct here this afternoon. This absolutely kills us. Elizabeth the Second.
3: Is our correct
0: answer in front of us?
3: Oh my God.
4: I'm going to put it to the people.
0: Yeah.
4: Because.
0: Screw it. I agree.
4: I'm going to put it to the people.
3: Tell it to the people.
4: 4487. Because technically, the answer to that question is Elizabeth the Second. Should we let Susie have the answer with Elizabeth?
0: Because we don't want to be the guys that get caught up on technicality, but we don't want to be unfair. So I think that is the perfect compromise here. Let's throw it to the people, Susie. We're going to get people to text through now, 4487, whether you get the tickets or if you miss out. All right,
4: Susie,
0: don't go anywhere. Okay, you, Susie,
4: right,
0: you wait right there for us. And in the meantime, we need your thoughts on today's Alpha Quiz. 9 out of 10, or is it 10 out of 10? Do you think Susie should get it? Let us know right now. Oh, my God. Please be in Susie's favour. We'll come back after Lenny Kravitz on the Hits.

0: is my husband on the hits? And where is Susie? That is the question. Is she still there on the phone? Because if you just missed it, we had Susie joining us for our Alpha Quiz today. Suze, you still hanging there?
1: Yeah.
0: Okay.
2: So let's just quickly recap. Because Susie, you absolutely got 9 out of 10. You smashed it. Then the last question, who was the longest reigning female monarch in British history?
0: The correct answer in front of us is Elizabeth II. Susie, you said Elizabeth. And Maddie and I said, we don't want to be those guys that make the wrong call. So we're going to throw it out to the text machine and let you decide. So 4487, if you had any thoughts on whether Susie should win the tickets to see Lily Allen this afternoon, do you think Susie should go? There have been an overwhelming number.
2: Like hundreds of text messages.
0: Okay, people are passionate about this topic. Susie, you did such an incredible effort to get the 9 out of 10. An overwhelming number of people have voted, Susie. And yes, you are off to see Lily Allen. Well done!
3: Yes, it is.
2: You're going. 4 tickets to Lily Allen. Congratulations.
1: Awesome. Thank you so much, everyone listening and who voted. Awesome.
0: My heart is beating so fast. I bet your heart was beating fast in the car, Suze.
1: Yeah, actually.
2: Well, sorry for being so cruel, but we just wanted to make sure we got it right. And we're a democracy on the show, and the democracy has spoken.
1: Thanks so much.
0: You are off to see Lily Allen, which means our 4 tickets are finally out of our hands. Woo! Actually, up next, because now Lily Allen's done, Post Malone, 4 tickets are your next chance tomorrow morning, 7:45 on the hits.
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19: In this update, Labor's definitively ruled out a coalition deal with New Zealand First post-election. Leader Chris Hipkins says his MPs have unanimously decided they won't work with Winston Peters' party after comments made by Peters and Deputy Shane Jones being labelled racist. Peters has already promised he won't work with Hipkins. The Energy Minister's on board with Contact's interest in data centres, saying AI is our future. The Gentailers in talks with Australian firm CDC Data Centres about building a 250-megawatt site in Taranaki. Nuapehu District Council says getting water flowing again in Ohakune will take another 24 hours. The town's been relying on water tankers in Portaloo since Friday after a pipe blockage. Fears bad behaviour on Auckland's K Road could be an issue for the still-to-open City Rail Link. A person was seriously injured in an alleged stabbing near Pitt Street early on Sunday. In sports, Southern Orcas president Sir Graham Lowe's 100% confident in Scott Robertson's ability to lead the proposed South Island NRL team to great heights. The former All Blacks and Crusaders coach has been offered a four-year deal to become the inaugural head coach. The prospective Christchurch-based team is still at the bid stage. Lowe says they have full faith in Robertson.
20: We're just super confident and hopeful that this offer will be accepted by Scott. But, you know, time will tell, and we understand his call both ways.
19: Black Ferns coach Whitney Hansen's revealed their new dual code plan has been primarily shaped by the players themselves. The 31-strong squad for a trial against the Black Ferns 15 and 8 remaining tests includes the return of Braxton Sorensen-McGee.
21: The Hits, Otipoti, Dunedin weather, mostly cloudy, a few showers possible and southwesterlies. We've got 8 overnight tonight. Waking up with Callum and P tomorrow Tuesday to a mainly fine day. Bit of cloud around in northeasterlies, a high of 11 degrees.
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0: Good evening, see you later Monday and welcome in out on the house, because if you've been waiting all day to get in the drawer, coming up very soon, it is your chance.
2: And can we say, because we started the show by saying if someone wins the Lily Allen tickets, that sets the week off right. I reckon the only thing better than winning Lily Allen tickets will be getting in the drawer to have your rent or mortgage paid for a whole year.
0: Man, we got people to like start registering early on Friday.
2: Yeah.
0: We could not believe the amount of people and just the breadth of stories that we were reading just of why people needed this. Not having to pay your rent or mortgage for one whole year. It would literally change your life. Whether it's medical bills, whether it is you've just had a baby, you don't have support. Like, there's so, so many people out there doing it tough, and we want to help you out. And coming up next on our show, your chance to go in the draw to win out on the house, all thanks to One Roof. Just listen up for that cue to call. It is coming up in, oh, maybe like 3.5 minutes. So listen up for that cue to call when you hear it. Coming up after 5 seconds of Summer, this is Youngblood. It's just gone 5 past 5 for you Monday evening on the hits with Maddie and PJ.

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0: on the Hits with Maddie and PJ. It is 12 past 5 for your Monday. Let's do this.
1: The Hits on the House with One Roof Property.
0: Yes, if you missed it on Friday afternoon, we announced that we are launching our On the House competition, giving you the chance to win a year off paying your rent or mortgage, all thanks to One Roof. You can get the new app today. This will be a truly life-changing prize. Yeah.
2: Imagine that. Imagine what you would do if you didn't have to see those rent payments coming out of your bank account each week, or the bank wasn't taking your mortgage repayments for an entire year.
0: It's actually gross how much you pay on bills.
2: I know.
0: Like, just imagine taking that away for a whole year. Jess from Taranaki is calling us this evening. Jess, what would this mean for you?
3: It would be huge. Honestly, to be able to put that money aside for our children and possibly something like a family holiday that we haven't been able to get on yet would be amazing.
2: It's all those things where you think, well, I can't do that because money is tight, or we've got to pay the bills, or, you know,
3: we
2: all the rest of it.
3: We have an 11-year-old daughter, and honestly, she would love some treats, but a lot of the time it's just, we haven't got that money.
2: Yeah.
0: Oh, and so wait, so your two daughters, you've never had a family holiday overseas or anywhere?
3: No. I've been married for 5 years to my husband, and we've never been out of the country together.
0: Oh, so it could just be something like putting some money away to have a really special thing to look forward to as a family.
3: To go and do something as a family would be amazing.
2: Oh, I love that, Jessica.
3: I love that too.
0: Yeah. All right, well, Jess, guess what? We are putting you in the drawer.
3: Thank you guys so much. I will have my fingers crossed.
2: Yes, so will we.
0: Yes. Oh, hey, all the best, Jess. And send our love to your family as well.
3: I will. I'll be letting them know as soon as I'm home.
2: Yay!
0: All right. Well, look, that could be you back in the drawer tomorrow morning. We're giving you the chance three times across the day with breakfast at 8 a.m., then midday, and then again with us at 5 o'clock. So get ready to call. Start thinking about what you would do with all of that extra cash. And it is, of course, all thanks to One Roof. You can check out the new One Roof app today. House hunting made easier. You can find a home that you will love today. How good. This is Christina Aguilera with Beautiful. It has just gone 14 past 5 on the Hits with Maddie and PJ.

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0: 660 on the hits with Maddie and PJ, 22 past 5 for your Monday. I've had a complaint.
1: From who?
0: From a neighbour.
1: Oh, God.
0: So we live rurally up a country road.
1: Wait. This isn't the neighbour who you never returned the dish to.
0: Oh, the one who made me the peach cobbler. Yeah. And then a rhubarb cold blood. Yeah. Nah, I never heard from him. It's not from... I didn't end up returning that to his place, but I put it under his letterbox, yeah. And I think he eventually took the dish back.
1: Right, okay.
0: This is another disgruntled neighbour. And actually, to be fair, I think it was supposed to be constructive feedback. I think it was supposed to be passed on in a helpful manner.
1: Right.
0: But I kind of took it offensively.
1: Yeah, it wasn't received that way.
0: Well, it was passed on to my husband.
1: Oh, so he's not delivering it in a constructive manner.
0: He said there's been a little bit of a complaint / feedback from down the road. One of our neighbours has dobbed you in for driving too fast over the potholes. So, like, the thing with potholes I've learned on country roads, you've got to learn this, Betty.
1: Yeah.
0: You've got to avoid that. You've got to avoid them at all costs. Yeah. Or if you go through them, you've got to slow down.
1: Yeah.
0: So he was literally doing this for the sake of my own car because he is quite a mechanically minded guy, loves revving, loves cars. And so he just passed the message on gently saying, Polly needs to slow down or else your car is not going to last long at all.
1: And lest we forget, it's a relatively new car that you only got last year.
0: It is, and I love it, and I want this thing to last. But do you know how hard it is to actually avoid potholes? When they're everywhere. Yeah. I'm sorry. I mean, this is probably a chat for another day to talk to the council. But honestly, it is impossible.
1: It's not impossible. Swerve a little bit.
0: Yeah, I know, but then it's quite a thin road. I go off the side. So this is like my first official complaint, I think, from one of our neighbours to slow down going over potholes. Kind of wish it was like a little bit more, I don't know,
1: risque.
0: Rebellious. I feel like that's just kind of embarrassing. Like, get better at driving. Do you know what I mean?
1: Can I tell you that I got a similar complaint?
0: Of course you did.
1: It wasn't over the potholes. It was just a neighbour because we've got a long shared driveway. And Doug from next door.
0: Doug dobbed you in.
1: Doug texted me just saying, hey, Maddie, just wanted to say maybe slow down a little bit on the shared driveway.
0: Oh,
1: and it's because I'm always...
0: lead on it.
1: Well, when I'm... You know me. If I'm catching the train, I'm often running late. And so I'm trying to get there as quickly as I can without breaking the speed limit.
0: Sure, maybe
1: down the shared driveway where it's more of like a 20 to 30.
0: Where it's meant to be a peaceful place.
1: I'm probably doing 50 Ks, yeah.
0: You know what? I love a disgruntled neighbour. Think neighbours at war, but like really low level. I want to know, has a neighbour reported something you have done or vice versa? What did you see a neighbour do and did you have to dob it in? Like, I don't want really serious. I kind of want sillier, pettier, more trivial.
1: I know.
0: Do you know what I mean?
1: A little bit of scandal never goes amiss, though.
0: Okay, maybe mixed in with a bit of scandal. So what did you either report about your neighbour or what did they report about you? 0800 The Hits. You can stay totally anonymous or text us 4487. We've got your chance to win from our Chemist Warehouse shelf as well. So get in touch. Neighbours at War. Your call's next after Tal Buckman on The Hits. She's

0: Swift on the Hits. It's just gone 5:30 for your Monday with Maddie and PJ. We're talking neighbours at war. I got my first kind of complaint from a neighbour on our road saying that I'm going over the potholes too fast. To be fair, it was actually a note of courtesy, I think. More concerned about my car than actually anyone. I don't think anyone really cares, but just saying be a better driver and have a little more caution when driving down our road. We did ask, though, have you had a little bit of a tiff with a neighbour? Did you witness something? Did you dob them in? Did you get dobbed in? Give us the tea. You can text us 4487 or 0800 The Hits.
1: Yeah, a little bit more scandalous, this one, than the potholes page. Someone texted and said, I anonymously dobbed my neighbour in for growing
0: wacky-backy
1: in their plantation of trees. About a week later, 10 cop cars, marked and unmarked, turned up and raided the place.
0: Oh, God, I'd have to get out of sight. They'd see it all on my face. It'd be so obvious that I'd dob them in. I'd have to, like, just lock myself inside so I didn't give it away. Casey is joining us first. How are you, Case?
2: Oh, I'm good, thanks. How are you guys doing?
1: Very well.
0: Yeah, very well. All right, what happened with you?
2: So we have a pretty big Christmas lights display on our house. We do it for free for the community, music and stuff, singing faces, that kind of thing.
0: Yeah.
2: And when our neighbours first moved in, they were fine, they were happy. They saw the first show the first year, they were like, this is cool. And then the next year, they were like, you need to turn the music down. And I was like, okay, we'll work out the volume. So they opened their spare bedroom window at the other end of the house near our music, and that's how we decided the volume. And then they were like, oh, it's too bright. It shines into our house.
1: Oh, come on.
0: You can't micromanage Christmas. I'm sorry.
1: Bah humbug.
2: Yeah.
1: Did you keep them?
2: It just got, like, worse and worse from there. I was smart at the start, and I actually made sure our show finished at 10 o'clock before they could call noise control.
0: Right. And they still keep just having issues.
2: Yeah, and it got to the point that one night they came storming out, and they were like, it's too loud, rah, rah, rah, and their little dog came running out, and it's chasing us around and trying to get our feet and stuff, and our poor cat's terrified of dogs, and he's taken off, and it was a big whole hoo-ha, and I just well, close your blinds.
0: Yeah. Sorry that we liked him.

0: bit of fun and spread a bit of magic. Anonymous is joining us now on 0800 The Hits. Hi, Anonymous. What happened with you?
1: Well, I woke up one morning and went out to my letterbox, and when I got the paper, and there was a letter in there saying one of the neighbours said they was complaining about the noise. And it's not noise of the music or party. It was actually the noise in the bedroom after midnight.
2: Oh, my God.
0: I don't know where to look.
2: I mean, Anonymous, good for you.
1: Wow. Yeah, well, I'm not going to go into detail, but yeah. We didn't know who the neighbour was or anything like that, which one it was, if it was across the road or next door.
2: That's so good.
0: So you couldn't just go up and go, sorry about that, because otherwise you could just be outing yourself to some strangers.
1: I pretty much just told us to keep the noise out because, you know, they've got kids and there's a couple of neighbours that did have kids. So every time we looked at the neighbours, we were actually thinking which one actually wrote the letter.
2: Yeah, when the mood gets you, Anonymous, you know what I mean?
0: Sorry for having a good time, you know?
1: On a Sunday when, you know, there's nothing really on, you know?
0: Too much information, Anonymous. Too much.
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0: 19 to 6. Coming up next on the show, there is an item which is flying off the shelves at Kmart, and it's got a growing number of people worried. We'll tell you what the item is when we come back in two songs after Coldplay on the hits.

0: It's Man I Need on the Hats with Maddie and PJ. A slightly more serious note. I've seen a number of articles over the weekend talking about a particular item which is flying off the shelves, particularly in Australia and I think now here in New Zealand at Kmart. And the item is the Anko camera glasses. They're about $99 and they are essentially, you know, the Meta glasses that we saw a lot of.
1: Yes.
0: They were super fancy. Higher price point, a few $100, and essentially people can film and record without it being super obvious.
1: Mm-hmm.
0: Well, now it has raised concerns that these glasses of a much lower price point are sort of a lot more accessible, I guess, and are being sold and like really flying off the shelves across the ditch and here. It's got people talking about, I guess, privacy and like, how do we deal with this, you know?
1: Totally.
0: I think people are worried that the laws aren't really catching up to the technology and the advancement. And it made me think, crap, man, I walk past heaps of people and I'm not even thinking about their glasses. You don't really think about actually all of this technology, which is just so quickly developing in front of our eyes, and particularly when you've got kids in the mix. It is quite alarming at what is out there.
1: Because
0: what are your thoughts?
1: I think they are really problematic because I don't think the good outweighs the bad. I think, you know, I get that for some people they might be genuinely used for a really harmless reason and they obviously would be great for people that do a lot of, like, content or social media videos or things like that. Fantastic. But I do think that there will be so many people out there, unfortunately, who use them for bad and do really bad things with them. And you think about the issues that we already have with people using their cell phones to take images or videos of people without their consent or permission. And that's with cell phones where we're a lot more aware of people using them to film.
0: So this is like a whole new kettle of worms.
1: Totally new kettle of fish, yeah.
0: And the young people, the vulnerable people, are going to get caught up the most. And they're going to be the biggest victims of this technology that they're not even able to comprehend the dangers of.
1: Yeah, and I think the problem with this is that, you know, the Meta glasses are relatively expensive and so there's not as many people that have access to them. That's not to say that bad people can't still buy them.
0: Of course.
1: But to make them so much more accessible at a cheaper price point, like a $99 pair of glasses, I reckon we are just asking for trouble.
0: We'd love to know your thoughts on the text machine 4487. Does this like wearable tech becoming a lot more affordable concern you, or do you think actually it's a good thing? Let us know. Text us 4487. This is Chad Kroger with Hero on the Hits.

0: You're on the Hits with Maddie and PJ. Heaps of texts coming through regarding your thoughts on the greater access to smart glasses. You can keep them coming through to 4487. But in the meantime, don't forget, we have still got your chance to win the ultimate money can't buy experience for the biggest Blackfern fan. So you and a mate could win a trip to Auckland. You'll get free accommodation. You'll get Blackfern's jerseys. It's like you and your All Blacks jersey the other day, Maddie.
1: And honestly, the Black Ferns, here's the funny thing. Before I went to my first All Blacks game, I'd already been to a Black Ferns game. And boy, oh boy, did the women put on a good show.
0: 100%. So not only would you get Black Ferns jerseys and premium tickets to the Black Ferns O'Reilly Cup clash against the Wallaroos on Saturday the 22nd of August at Go Media Stadium, all you have to do is head over to thehits.co.nz, and is there someone you can think of who literally lives and breathes Black Ferns rugby? Well, go enter, nominate them, and you'll be in the draw to win. So good luck. We're 5 minutes away from six on the Hits.
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17: In this update, demand for St John's services remain high as it sounds the alarm over an unprecedented spike in 111 calls for ambulances. Last week was the busiest on record. Contact Energies are putting serious thought into data centres after reporting record earnings. It's now in talks with Australian firm CDC Data for a 250-megawatt centre in Taranaki. A man arrested over a violent rampage in Auckland's Epsom last week has appeared in court facing 17 charges, his name being kept secret for the time being. Rich Lister and convicted inside trader Peter Hulich has been banned from participating in financial markets for 7 years. He was found guilty in relation to the sale of shares in tech company Pushpay in 2023. That's news. In sport, an assertion Scott Robertson is an example of how transferable skills can work. The former All Blacks and Crusaders coach has been offered a 4-year deal to become the inaugural coach of the proposed NRL team for the South Island, the Southern Orcas. Orcas president Sir Graham Lowe says Robertson is a great leader.
18: He handles people well. He's a coach, whether it be rugby union, rugby league or tiddlywinks. You know, some people are blessed with that talent, and he's certainly one of them right at the highest level.
17: The Black Ferns are drawing a line in the sand when it comes to where players must be based to earn selection. Veteran forwards Alana Borland and Amy Rule are not in a 31-strong squad for 9 matches before the end of the year. They're both fully contracted to teams in the English Premiership.
19: The Hits, Oti Porti, Dunedin weather, mostly cloudy, a few showers possible and southwesterlies. We've got 8 overnight tonight. Waking up with Callum and P tomorrow Tuesday to a mainly fine day, but a cloud around in northeasterlies, a high of 11 degrees.
0: And well done for making it through Monday.
1: So good. Especially because you and I had a few drinks last Thursday, and then I thought to myself, you know what I'm going to do? I'm going to have a very, very quiet weekend.
0: Oh, good for you.
1: It didn't turn out that way. In fact,
0: not so good for you.
1: I ended up in Cambridge.
0: Oh, of all places.
1: I drove hours to go to a house party, and it was a rather large night. In fact, there's something that happened at the house party that I wanted to get your thoughts on. I want to know if I did the right thing or the wrong thing, and I'm going to tell you about it on our podcast tonight, Off Track.
0: Okay, if you haven't heard all of the show and you want to catch up with the podcast, you can text the word DRIVE to 4487. Coming up next on the show, another week, another recommendation.
1: I got a good TV show, and I think you're going to love it.
0: All right, we'll come back in 3 songs after Zayn and Sia on the Hits.

0: can't stop the spirits when they need you. 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
2: Rick at Maddie.
1: Hang about.
3: I know.
1: Didn't you just do one the other day?
3: Yeah, we finished that because it was a short series. It was only 8 episodes.
1: What was that called again?
3: Jury Duty. There's season 1 and season 2. Both are fantastic. We just finished season 2.
1: When we were out on Thursday night and I was with your husband, he was reiterating how good that show was as well.
3: Well, I got a new one for you.
1: Really?
3: And you are going to love this, I reckon.
1: Okay.
3: It's always scary. Wait. You know what? It's always really I'm really nervous making recommendations because you just never quite know.
1: You shouldn't be because you are literally one of the best people that I have. I know that's a massive compliment, but you never miss with a recommendation.
3: That means a lot. Well, this is on Amazon Prime, so not everyone will have access to it. But if you do, I cannot recommend it highly enough. It is called The 5-Star Weekend.
1: Oh, I haven't heard about it.
3: We are talking Jennifer Garner. We're talking Regina Hall. We're talking Gemma Chan. We're talking Chloe Sevigny.
1: Okay, I did see Jennifer Garner post about this weekend. I was like, what? I have not heard about this. But I saw that she said that a second season had been guaranteed or something.
3: It's so good, Paige. So, quick synopsis. Jennifer Garner, and this isn't a spoiler because it literally happens in the first minute of the show, loses her husband. Very sad, very tragic.
1: Yeah.
3: So after some time, she decides she needs a little bit of healing. She gathers four of her friends. So there's 5 women. And the 4 friends are all from different points in her life. So there's like her childhood best friend, her university friend, her like friend that's got kids the same age as her, and then a friend that she met through work. So they all gather, but each woman is dealing with quite a major thing in their own life while also trying to support their friend who has lost her husband. And it's the intersection of all the women.
1: Oh my God, I love it already.
3: It's so good.
1: When you said that initially, my mind went, oh, is it kind of Big Little Lies energy, but is it less drama, kind of more fun?
3: Less drama, more fun, but it does have a similar vibe to Big Little Lies.
1: Because I loved it.
3: It's so good. And also, can we just say, Jennifer Garner is an absolute goddess. I love her so much.
1: She's just a real natural,
3: down-to-earth.
1: Yep. Babe, isn't she?
3: So go watch it. It is so, so good.
1: I don't know if I'm going to get that across the line with my husband.
3: It's not a BJ show. It's a Paige.
1: PJ only.
3: Is cooking dinner in the kitchen. She has a little bit of time for herself.
1: All right, 5-Star Weekend out now on Amazon Prime. That is Maddie's latest Wreck It, Maddie. If you've got any suggestions on what you're binging, as always, let us know. Text us 4487. This is Bruno Mars and Lady Gaga on the hits.

0: Hootie and the Blowfish, you're on the hits with Maddie and PJ.
1: Hit or miss.
0: And she's back from a two-week surgery hiatus, producer Sarah. I bet you had 2 weeks to just accumulate topics for this.
2: I did not think about work. I'm actually not even sure if I did these two questions on the day before I left. But I don't think you're going to remember.
3: You haven't thought of any at all?
2: No, I actually did, but every time I did, I didn't have like my phone or my pen or paper nearby, and then I was like, nah, who cares?
0: Nah, you deserve a break.
3: Yeah, that's resting. It. Take the 2 weeks. Take the 2 weeks.
0: Okay, what have you got potentially for the second time for us tonight?
2: Using ear tags so you don't lose stuff.
1: Hit or miss.
3: Miss.
0: Miss. Did but I tell that? You what.
3: No, you didn't do it.
2: Okay,
0: cool. No, you didn't do it. I could really benefit from an ear tag.
3: Oh, so could I. So could I.
0: I should ear tag everything because... I don't know where my head is most days, you know?
3: It's the keys for me. Where do I put the bloody keys?
2: Yes.
3: And you're going around the house going, they've got to be here somewhere.
0: So, yeah, and also when my husband loses something, he blames it on me. And he's always like, where have you faffed it to? I've told you how I faff. And he's like, you faffed it.
2: Probably
0: this morning, he couldn't find his hat. And he was like, oh, so... It's not where it was. And I was like, I didn't touch it. Turns out it was under the couch. It wasn't my fault.
3: Except you're not buying an ear tag for the keys, the wallet, the hat.
0: The beanie, the undies.
2: All right, number two, pistachio-flavoured things.
1: Hit or miss.
0: Hit.
3: Yeah.
0: Those pistachio spreads labelled like a breakfast food. My goodness, that is a pudding in a breakfast jar.
2: I have to
0: say. If I've ever seen one.
2: I got the Bueno one. It's a little treat while I was homesick and I put it on my bagel. I put it on my pancakes. It's really good.
0: The thing with those like novelty sweet ones, I just eat them like straight off. Like I would just eat it as pudding. Like I tried the banana caramel fix and fog one yesterday. Delicious. And I just literally hoofed it, like went through the whole tin.
3: Is that what's in that Dubai, the viral Dubai chocolate?
0: Pistachio.
2: Really
3: someone
2: yum.
3: Bought a Dubai chocolate cake the other day for someone's birthday and it was unbelievable.
2: Did you say me a slice?
3: No, it wasn't a work thing. It wasn't a work thing. It had like a
0: pistachio,
3: nice, it had a crunch to it, and it was so
2: that's
3: good.
2: That's the kefir pastry. I know.
3: All right.
2: I know.
3: Oh. Kind of Nigella.
0: Downtime.
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5: 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If he ever died, the job that I'd be left with that I have no idea how to do.
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0: Bones and Bone on the Hits with Maddie and PJ for your Monday. Happy Monday, everyone.
1: Happy Monday. It is a happy Monday. It's a very happy Monday. We gave away 4 Lily Allen tickets earlier in the show.
0: Yes, we did. And put another person in the drawer for our On The House competition, all thanks to One Roof. Another chance to get in that drawer. Back tomorrow morning with Brookie at 8 o'clock.
1: But also earlier in the show, we talked about death.
0: I just think you've got to have light and shade. That's it. Life, you know?
1: It honestly, this discussion came about because of the TV show that we've started watching that I was telling you about, The 5-Star Weekend.
0: Yes.
1: And there's a moment in one of the episodes, because the premise is that Jennifer Garner's character, her husband dies at the very start of the very first episode, so not a spoiler.
0: Yeah.
1: And then at one point in the show, she has a minor meltdown because she doesn't know where the fuse box is in their house, because she's like, he always knew where the fuse box was. That's what he dealt with. I don't know where it is.
0: I think I know where it is. I just wouldn't know what to do with it.
1: No, that's it. And so Ryan then turned to me and said, do you know where ours is? And I said, yeah. It's in the garage, I'm pretty sure.
0: But then it got us talking about all of the things.
1: Yeah.
0: Like, obviously, apart from our incredible husband, but like all of the other things that they have just carried for such a long time that actually without them we would be clueless.
1: I'm really nervous because I started thinking, and there are definitely things that I do. Like, I do have my benefits in the household, but I don't think any of them are things that he wouldn't be able to do. It's like the cooking and the washing and the vacuuming and all of those things, like walking the dog. It's like, well, he knows how to do them, I just do them. Whereas there are so many things that he does that I wouldn't know where to start. Like, his big worry was, well, you don't know how to use the ride-on lawnmower.
0: And neither do I. No. I'd be worried I'd drive it into our river, because we're literally, like, we've got a river right by the grass. That's where I'd end up. So many people text through. I think it's one of those things you do think about. You don't want to have to think about, but your mind does go there. And, oh, man, my husband wouldn't know how to pay any bills. Yeah. That's what Lisa texts through.
1: Helen said, the ride-on sorted, but no idea how to operate the coffee machine.
0: Change the bed sheets. Was another one come on, you can do the sheets, right?
1: Yeah. Someone else said, my husband wouldn't know how to pay any bills if I died. I wouldn't be able to clean the ceiling fan.
0: Oh, God. I just think he just takes care of things.
1: Yeah.
0: And I would be inundated with a list of all of these things. Have no idea what they are, what they do, and how on earth do you fix them?
1: Tanya said, my husband would struggle with the passwords to everything.
0: Yeah. Okay, that's what BJ would struggle with, because I do run, you know, some of the account stuff, which is terrifying in itself.
1: And then he'd be like, how do I log into Netflix?
0: Well, what's the password? Exactly. Okay, that is maybe the one thing.
1: Well, keep them coming in to 4487. What would you worry about if you died that your partner wouldn't be able to do without you?
0: Again, happy Monday, everyone. This is Shaggy on the

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1: Hey, this is Ben from Borderline, and you're listening to Watching It Burn on the Hits. It's the song you should probably listen to with the roof down in your car and just blast the speakers at max.

0: Sam Smith and Normani, you're on the hits with Maddie and PJ, nearly seven for your Monday, which requires a pat on the back. Was that a thing you did at your school?
1: Yes, 100%. Also,
0: yeah, give yourself a pat on the back.
1: And I definitely did that. And I guarantee you were exactly the same. Were you front and centre on the mat, legs crossed, arms folded, hand up in the air, ready to go?
0: Yep. I vividly remember being on Mrs. Swart, her mat in year one, and I was right up the front. I couldn't have got closer to the teacher.
1: Yeah.
0: And then when they go like this, who do you think was doing it the loudest?
1: 100%. Me too.
0: Right
1: Me
0: up
1: too.
0: The front.
1: Yeah.
0: Gold star.
1: The goodiest.
0: Added to the collection.
1: The goodiest of goody goods.
0: thank you so much for hanging out with us tonight. And yes, if you missed any of the show, catch up with our podcast. Text DRIVE to 4487 and we will see you back tomorrow.
1: Oh, yes, group therapy returns tomorrow, actually. If you've got any dilemmas going on in your life, text them through to 4487. Honestly, big or small, because we have some really good advice that comes through.
0: Have a great night. We'll see you tomorrow from 3.
1: Bye.
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21: In this update, another setback to restoring water in Ohakune. The town's been relying on portaloos and water tankers since Friday when an airlock blocked a crucial pipe. Ruapehu District Council had hoped to be up and running by 5 this afternoon, but now says it needs another 24 hours. It says working too quickly could damage the pipes. Mayor Weston Curtin says streams of people have been coming to the council buildings for water.
22: They've been very accommodating and actually in good spirits, really, appreciating the problem, but nevertheless has been disruptive to our community in the last few days.
21: Police say there are serious injuries after a two-vehicle crash northeast of Invercargill in Mabel Bush. Emergency services were called to the intersection of Grove Bush Woodlands Road and Rakahuka Hedgehope Road shortly after 5:30. Diversions are being put in place. Rich Lister and convicted insider trader Peter Hulich has been banned from participating in financial markets for 7 years. Hulich was found guilty in relation to the sale of shares in tech company PushPay in 2023 and denied an appeal last year. The Education Minister says the Prime Minister has strong communication skills after his colleagues were caught off guard by his idea of an MMP referendum. Chris Luxon says he felt sorry for caucus colleagues, surprised by his saying last week he'd like to revisit the voting system if re-elected. Erica Stanford says Luxon's a great leader and friend.
23: He's always one to step forward and say when he could have communicated something better. He's already done that. And also, clearly today through the media, made it clear that apologises to us as well.
21: A man arrested over a violent rampage in Auckland's Epsom last week has appeared in court facing 17 charges. He's been granted interim name suppression and will appear again early next month. And global oil prices have bumped up 1% today as uncertainty rumbles on over the Strait of Hormuz. Iran says a deal is in its final stages, but it's asking America to end hostilities and pay compensation for attacks. That's news. In sport, Kyle Preston's long wait for a start in a rugby match in 2026 is almost over after being named to start for the All Blacks against the Sharks in Durban. The Crusaders halfback played just 242 minutes of rugby this year and says he's had to be patient.
24: Didn't get any chances in Super Rugby really to start or get much game time, so pretty stoked to be involved in this team. And yeah, like you said, the chances come, so got to make the most of it.
21: Panthers and New South Wales wing Brian To'o is the latest significant signing for the NRL's expansion side in Papua New Guinea. Set to enter the competition in 2028, the Chiefs have confirmed the Samoan star on a 3-year deal. Queensland Premier David Crisafulli is reiterating his support for netball being added to the Olympic programme for the 2032 Games in Brisbane. World Netball and Netball Australia have been making a concerted bid to get the sport added to the programme in 6 years' time. That's sport. I'm Stuart Willey.
25: The Hits, Oti Porti, Dunedin weather, mostly cloudy, a few showers possible and southwesterlies. We've got 8 overnight tonight. Waking up with Callum and P tomorrow Tuesday to a mainly fine day. Bit of cloud around in northeasterlies, a high of 11 degrees.
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on the Hits Night Show for a new week, and Bryn away for a couple of nights, not feeling the best tonight. Hope you get well soon, Bryn. See you, Peter, and tonight and tomorrow with One Direction right now on the Hits.

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0: You're on the hits and Fall Out Boy. Peter and for Bryn tonight on The Night Show. How are we looking for Monday night heading into Tuesday? A little cool overnight, single figures in most places. Taupo gets the low zero, nowhere below zero tonight. And then tomorrow, not looking too bad. I think the highs tomorrow, east coast to the north, Gisborne and Hawke's Bay getting up to 18 tomorrow afternoon. Let's give you Taylor Swift and Cranberries coming right up on The Hits.
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0: In this update, ACT is saying an outright no to National's mooted new or increased taxes. Leader Chris Luxon says he's eyeing up bank tax settings, an accommodation levy and a bump to fuel excise duty. But National's promising no new taxes on working people, small businesses or pensioners if re-elected in November's general election. ACT's David Seymour says new taxes always start off small and grow over time.
20: First thing you do, don't introduce new taxes and work out how you make better use of the money you have.
0: Ministers have praised St John's response to record-breaking demand for ambulances as the service warns demand is unsustainable. Calls have been peaking, with phone handlers receiving a call every 20 seconds after the cold snap. The winter sickness peak has also left some classes at an Auckland primary school with just 9 students. A software boss says we need better data storage. Crown agency InvestNZ wants to attract up to $30 billion of offshore investment in data centres over 5 years. It hopes they'd employ up to 3,500 people and create $70 billion of broader economic activity. But Exaba Chief Executive Peter Boyle says Kiwi infrastructure is needed.
5: In my opinion, we don't want it going offshore. We want the ability to process it here in New Zealand. So the real question is, do we have that capability? And if we don't, let's make sure we build it.
0: Australian police have called off a homicide investigation that was prompted by suspected human remains found in a dumped suitcase yesterday. Officers in New South Wales say a forensic examination has found the body was a lifelike doll with markings that resembled bruising. Police Superintendent Linda Bradbury says they have no regrets.
9: They were mistaken for a human originally, so they are very realistic. So some good news here that we don't have a suspicious death of a human on our hands.
0: That's news. In sport, the Warriors have signed experienced Cowboys middle forward Sam McIntyre for the 2027 and 28 seasons in League's NRL. Into his 8th first-grade campaign, the versatile 28-year-old's made 95 appearances between North Queensland, the Titans and the Tigers since his debut in 2020. Meanwhile, the head of the proposed South Island NRL team admits Scott Robertson's been on their radar for some time. The former All Blacks and Crusaders coach has been offered a 4-year deal to become the inaugural coach of the Southern Orcas should they join the NRL in 2029. Orcas president Sir Graham Lowe says he's long had Robertson in mind.
10: He oozes leadership, he oozes inspiration, and it's a lot more than coaching, you know, being a head coach. One of the key ingredients is being able to get the best out of people, inspire others around you, and Scott can certainly do that.
0: Shane Van Gisbergen's finished down in 30th at the latest NASCAR race around the Iowa Speedway. That's sport. I'm Stuart Willey.
20: The Hits, 40 Dunedin weather, mostly cloudy, a few showers possible, and southwesterlies. We've got 8 overnight tonight. Waking up with Callum and P tomorrow Tuesday to a mainly fine day, but a cloud around in northeasterlies, a high of 11 degrees.
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Peter and for Brim tonight. Brim with a couple of nights off, so he'll be back on Wednesday. Justin Bieber, Evanescence coming right up. This is Tyo Cruz on the Hits.

0: You're on the Hits Night Show with Evanescence, Peter and Fabryn tonight. And it was a big day for Susie, the Alpha Quiz with Maddie and PJ today. And a bit of a controversial question or answer in there. They needed the help of the people to get this one sorted out.
1: Let's see how you went out of 10.
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1: It was Everest.
2: The king of rock and roll.
1: Elvis.
2: The country home to the Sphinx.
1: Egypt.
2: Just in the nick of time there. The long pastry filled with cream.
1: Eclair.
2: The Auckland Stadium.
1: Eden Park.
2: The vegetable known as aubergine.
1: Eggplant.
2: The large flightless bird.
1: Emu.
2: The iconic Paris landmark.
1: Eiffel Tower.
2: The 1982 Steven Spielberg film.
1: E.T. We're up to 9.
2: The
1: longest 9 out of 10 so far.
2: Reigning female monarch.
1: You said Elizabeth, Susie. And we have to be really correct here this afternoon. This absolutely kills us. Elizabeth the Second.
3: Oh my God.
2: I'm going to put it to the people.
1: There have been. Overwhelming number.
2: Like hundreds of texts.
1: Okay, people are passionate about this topic. And yes, you are off to see Lily Allen. Well done!
2: You're going. 4 tickets to Lily Allen. Congratulations.
3: Awesome. Thank you so much, everyone listening and who voted. Awesome.
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0: 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You've got Peter in for Monday's Night Show, filling in for Bryn tonight and tomorrow. Olivia Dean, coming up after nine. Let's give you Alanis Morissette, your classic hit, and Post Malone, Morgan Wallen next on the Hits.
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2: In this update, Labour has definitively ruled out a coalition deal with New Zealand First post-election. Leader Chris Hipkins says his MPs have unanimously decided they won't work with Winston Peters' party after comments made by Peters and Deputy Shane Jones being labelled racist. Hipkins says a pattern of behaviour has escalated.
3: I'm not going to put up with overt racism in any government that I lead, as that's the sort of behaviour that Winston Peters and New Zealand First are indulging in. They won't have any role in a government that I lead.
2: Ruapehu District Council says getting water flowing again in Ohakune will take 24 more hours than expected. The town's been relying on water tankers and portaloos since Friday after a pipe blockage. Repressurising the line too quickly could cause more damage, so a slow, controlled approach is needed. Council now expects supply to be restored at 5 tomorrow afternoon. Mayor Weston Curtin says the disruption has stopped some schools and businesses operating.
4: We know that there are significant restaurants and the like that have had to close because they can't rely on water not being part of their business.
2: Winter illness in Auckland has emptied out a primary school in Point Chevalier. Principal Stephen Lethbridge says daily student absences last week peaked at 140, with only 9 students in some classes. He says most were away because of sickness with lots of flu. About 100 students were off today and some staff. St John has activated new protocols after a massive spike in emergency calls in the past fortnight, fuelled by winter illness. The Electoral Commission's targeting rural and lower decile enrolments. New law changes mean people must enrol to vote by October 25. Just over 89% of those eligible are enrolled, about 440,000 not signed up. Chief Electoral Officer Carl LeCain says they're doing all they can to get the message across.
5: We've got some low enrolment rates, particularly in South Auckland. We've got some quite diverse communities there as well, so we often will employ people from the local communities so they can provide that information.
2: That's news. In sport, the Black Ferns are drawing a line in the sand when it comes to where players must be based to earn selection. Veteran forwards Alana Borland and Amy Rule are not named in a 31-strong squad for 9 matches before the end of this year because they're both fully contracted in the English Premiership. Black Ferns coach Whitney Hansen says, while there can always be injury-related exceptions, they've decided anyone not playing in Super Rugby Opiki won't be selected.
6: We've made that decision because of where we're at in the women's game at the moment. We've got a strong domestic competition that we need to stay that way, and albeit like there's been really cool opportunities for our athletes to go over and experience PWR and get some learnings from that space, we want to see them at home to be able to pick them for our national team.
2: Southern Orcas president Sir Graham Lowe's 100% confident in Scott Robertson's ability to lead the proposed South Island NRL team to great heights. The former All Blacks and Crusaders coach has been offered a 4-year deal to become the inaugural head coach should the team be added to the competition. In a statement, a spokesperson for Robertson says he won't be commenting on any of the coaching approaches he's had since leaving the All Blacks. That's sport. I'm Stuart Willey.
7: The Hits, Oti Porti, Dunedin weather, mostly cloudy, a few showers possible, and southwesterlies. We've got 8 overnight tonight. Waking up with Callum and P tomorrow Tuesday to a mainly fine day, bit of cloud around in northeasterlies, a high of 11 degrees.
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We're all set for Alex Warren for August, Finding Family on the Road Tour, August 21 and 22 in Christchurch. The Auckland Show, Monday, August 24. 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This is James Arthur on the Hits.

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the Hits Night Show. A little bit cool tonight. Down to single figures in most places. Not as bad as it has been, though. Taupo overnight, zero, the overnight low. And tomorrow's highs, east coast to the north, Gisborne and Napier getting up to 18 degrees tomorrow afternoon. Be a warm one there. 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

0: you're on the Hits and No Doubt, Monday's night show. 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And we'll do it across the weekends as well. 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
15: 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Kiwi Bank New Zealander of the Year nominations are open. 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
16: In this update, National is giving its clearest hint yet on taxes it could hike in a second term, but refusing confirmation for now. It yesterday unveiled new budget responsibility rules, promising to deliver a surplus and rein in spending. It ruled out new taxes for workers and small businesses. Leader Chris Luxon says fuel excise could rise in a second term and a bed tax is on the table.
17: We've said, look, we'll look at that in 2027. Could be a bunch of ways through that problem that we're trying to solve for. And there might be other ways to tackle the accommodation levy.
16: Demand for St John's services remain high with an unprecedented spike in 111 ambulance calls. Last week was the busiest on record. Jordan Dunn has more.
5: Handlers answered more than 16,400 calls at its peak, taking one every 20 seconds. Operations General Manager Stuart Coburn says today is tracking close to last Monday's record-breaking volume. He says despite the workload, their teams are answering 97% of calls within 15 seconds.
16: Contact Energy is putting serious thought into data centres after reporting $423 million annual profit, up nearly 28%. The gentailer is now in talks with Australian firm CDC on a data centre in Taranaki. Forsyth Barr analyst Andrew Harvey-Green says CDC has a good track record and there are connections already at the site.
18: Contact brings to the party the generation side of things as well. So from a New Zealand Inc. story, I'm actually pretty positive around what data centres could do.
16: A man arrested over a rampage in Auckland's Epsom last week has appeared in court on 17 charges, with his name kept secret for now. Emily Ansell reports.
19: It's alleged the 49-year-old assaulted a woman, drove a car into a group of teen cyclists and killed a member of the public's dog. One cyclist was critically injured. The man's been granted interim name suppression and will appear again early next month.
16: That's news. In sport, an assertion Scott Robertson is an example of how transferable skills can work in the job market. The former All Blacks and Crusaders coach has been offered a four-year deal to become the inaugural coach for the proposed NRL team for the South Island, the Southern Orcas. While still at the bid stage, speculation is mounting the team will be added for 2029. Orcas president Sir Graham Lowe says Robertson is a great leader.
20: He handles people well. He's a coach, whether it be rugby union, rugby league or tiddlywinks. You know, some people are blessed with that talent, and he's certainly one of them right at the highest level.
16: Shane van Gisbergen has survived a lap 91 spin, but finished down in 30th at the latest NASCAR race around the Iowa Speedway. He remains 15th in the season standings, with the top 16 advancing for the 10-race championship battle. Meanwhile, Scott McLaughlin has finished the best of the New Zealanders in 7th at the latest IndyCar race in Oregon. Championship leader Alex Palau was the winner. That's sport. I'm Stuart Willey.
21: The hits, Otiporti, Dunedin weather, mostly cloudy, a few showers possible and southwesterlies. We've got 8 overnight tonight. Waking up with Callum and P tomorrow Tuesday to a mainly fine day, bit of cloud around in northeasterlies, a high of 11 degrees.
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You're on the Hits Night Show for Monday. We started the new week with an Alpha Quiz winner with Maddie and PJ. That was Susie who took away the prize today. We're doing it again tomorrow at 7:45 in the morning and then 4:45 in the afternoon. Two chances for you to win tomorrow. The Alpha Quiz is back on the Hits.

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1: The song is about wishing that I could grow down instead of growing up. The song is just about missing being a kid and being a teenager and reminiscing on those memories. Hey everyone, it's Luca George and this is

0: here on the Hits, Three Doors Down. Peter in for Bryn tonight on The Night Show. And it was a big day for Susie, who made it through for the Alpha Quiz with Maddie and PJ. And Alpha Quiz winner. It was a tight one, though, with a controversial question and answer in there. We needed the help from the people to sort this one.
1: Let's see how you went out of 10.
2: The highest mountain peak in the world.
1: It was Everest.
2: The king of rock and roll.
1: Elvis.
2: The country home to the Sphinx.
1: Egypt.
2: Just in the nick of time there. The long pastry filled with cream.
1: Eclair.
2: The Auckland Stadium.
1: Eden Park.
2: The vegetable known as aubergine.
1: Eggplant.
2: The large

0: flightless bird?
1: Emu.
0: The iconic Paris landmark.
1: Eiffel Tower.
0: The 1982 Steven Spielberg film.
1: E.T. We are up to nine.
0: The
1: nine
0: longest
1: out of ten so far.
0: Reigning female monarch.
1: You said Elizabeth Susie. And we have to be really correct here this afternoon. This absolutely kills us. Elizabeth the Second.
2: Oh my god.
0: I'm going to put it to the people.
1: There have been overwhelming number.
0: Like hundreds of
1: like
0: texts.
1: Hundreds. Okay, people are passionate about this topic. And yes, you are off to see Lily Allen. Well done!
0: You're going. Four tickets to Lily Allen. Congratulations.
2: Awesome. Thank you so much, everyone listening and who voted. Awesome.
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0: You're on the Hits Night Show. It's coming out to 11 o'clock. Alex Warren for August, Finding Family on the Road Tour. The Christchurch show is happening on Friday, August 21 and Saturday, 22. 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Alex Warren, let's give you Fever Dream after 11 with All Saints and Benson Boone next on the Hits.
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18: In this update, the Education Minister says the PM has strong communication skills after his colleagues were caught off guard by his idea of an MMP referendum. In response, some discontented National MPs are said to be hitting the phones over the future of Chris Luxon's leadership, with one telling the Herald there's been a flurry of calls. The unnamed MP suggested Chris Bishop and Erica Stanford as frontrunners to replace him. Earlier, Stanford insisted Luxon is a great leader and friend.
19: He's always one to step forward and say when he could have communicated something better. He's already done that. And also, clearly today, through the media, made it clear that apologises to us as well.
18: Another setback to restoring water in Ohakune. The town's been relying on portaloos and water tankers since Friday when an airlock blocked a crucial pipe. Norpehu District Council had hoped to be up and running again already, but it will now take until late tomorrow afternoon. Mayor Weston Curtin says streams of people have been coming to the council buildings for water.
20: They've been very accommodating and actually in good spirits, really, appreciating the problem, but nevertheless has been disruptive to our community in the last few days.
18: Rich Lister and convicted inside trader Peter Hulich has been banned from participating in financial markets for 7 years. Hulich was found guilty in relation to the sale of shares in tech company Pushpay in 2023 and denied an appeal last year. He didn't oppose the Financial Markets Authority's application for a banning order in the High Court. New Māori voter enrolments have more than doubled compared to 2023's election. Here's senior political reporter Azaria Howell.
21: Provisional data as of Sunday shows in excess of 10,000 more tangata whenua have enrolled, about 7,000 of them on the Māori roll. Before the 2023 ballot, there were about 3,000 fresh sign-ups. More have also switched this time between the Māori and general roll.
18: Enrolment packs start being sent out to 3.6 million enrolled voters next week. That's news. In sport, Canterbury's Ranfurly Shield rugby celebrations will come with a hint of caution, with an immediate defence looming. The Red and Blacks have secured the shield for the 18th time, beating Otago 19-15 in Dunedin. They'll put it straight on the line against Bay of Plenty on Saturday. Given their last tenure was just 14 days, Canterbury coach Alex Robertson outlines their focus.
22: You don't really choose when the shield challenge comes up, and you go all in for that week and you deal with the week ahead the day after. So I think we'll enjoy tonight and reconvene and put down a plan on how we're going to beat Bay of Plenty and beat Northland.
18: Dame Lisa Carrington has recalibrated her view about whether being a mum and an elite athlete is possible. With her first child on the way next month, New Zealand's most decorated Olympian says she's taking inspiration from other sporting mums.
23: I actually still want to do sport. It's an amazing career, and I want to be a mum. And so, like, I know that there's so much uncertainty in this space, but I would love to just continue and come back, you know, do both the best I can.
18: That's sport. I'm Stuart Willey.
24: The Hits, Otipoti, Dunedin weather, mostly cloudy, a few showers possible, and southwesterlies. We've got 8 overnight tonight. Waking up with Callum and P tomorrow Tuesday to a mainly fine day, bit of cloud around in northeasterlies, a high of 11 degrees.
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on the hits, Alex Warren, Fever Dream. Christchurch, are you ready? Alex Warren, Finding Family on the Road Tour, Friday, August 21 and Saturday, August 22 at Wolfbrook Arena. 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You've got Peter until midnight filling in for Bryn tonight. Let's give you five. Ella Langley next, right after Hozier on the hits.

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We'll do it again at 12 and 5. 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On the house. 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
1: Hey, this is Ben from Borderline, and you're listening to Watching It Burn on the Hits. 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

0: You're on the Hits and Leona Lewis. Thanks for hanging out for Monday night. Bryn is away again tomorrow, so I'll catch you back in tomorrow for Tuesday's night show from 7 o'clock. Coming up, Sam Fender, Olivia Dean and Shania Twain on the way on the Hits.
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3: God, I hope they practice their lineouts this week. 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
3: It's only the second round.
4: 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Okay.
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4: Okay. 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
1: Hey, this is Jen Lloyd Moore. 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
16: In this update, the Health Minister stands accused of being slippery with statistics when it comes to nursing numbers. Simeon Brown says the total number of nurses working at Health New Zealand since National came to power has increased by 2,100. But Nurses Organisation Senior Strategic Researcher Natalie Jake says that's an example of creative accounting. She says the number of full-time equivalent staff has only increased by 54 since March 2024 and March 2026. An established and staged plan is in place to restore water to Ohakone by this evening after the deadline was pushed back 24 hours. The town's been relying on portaloos and water tankers since Friday when the town's reservoir was found to be near empty. A push to get more children talking as Youthline faces a spike in demand. The Mental Health Helpline says it's seeing more young New Zealanders than ever seeking help, including an increase in callers under the age of 12. Many people are dead after a powerful 7.4 magnitude quake in Colombia. Authorities have reported significant damage and injuries in multiple cities, particularly on the country's Pacific coast and the city of Pereira. That's news. In sport, a wet final training session for the All Blacks before facing the Sharks tomorrow morning. Elliot Smith reports from Durban.
17: In just a matter of 2 days since arriving in Durban, it's gone from being 28 degrees and dry to calling us right off, as well as the players, with a diet of rain and wind and a high in the low teens. The All Blacks training overnight in wet conditions at a high school in Durban. The bad news is the rain expected to continue all day tomorrow, meaning slippery and rainy conditions to deal with for the All Blacks. The Sharks sure to test them under the dreaded high ball. In Durban with the All Blacks, Elliot Smith.
16: A consortium including Amazon founder Jeff Bezos is close to acquiring a stake of about one-third in Premier League football club Liverpool. That's sport. I'm Malcolm Jordan. A hash brown and bacon and egg McMuffin make mornings Welcome to the AM at Macca's.
18: And Dunedin's weather for our Tuesday, mostly cloudy today. Some afternoon fine breaks, nor'easterlies. The high today, 11. Tomorrow, Wednesday, cloudy but becoming fine at night. The high, 12. And for Thursday, a few showers in the afternoon and evening. A high of 16.
19: 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The Hits.
18: Yes, kia ora, Asamaria, and greetings. Welcome to Tuesday morning. Aug 11 today. Morning, P.
20: Morning, Callum. How is show 3992 supposed to feel? Is this how it feels?
18: This is how it feels.
20: Because I'm a bit tired today.
18: Yeah, like, no, that's how it feels.
20: It's tiring.
18: It feels tiring. Whose idea was it to count the bloody shows?
20: Well, I don't know.
18: Sack them, will you? Sack them.

0: The Hits, Dunedin, Callum and P for the early risers. Damn, playing that song so early.
1: Oh, this is the one that's got into your head, isn't it? You're sort of singing along to it.
0: It's my latest earworm.
1: That's
0: what they call them, isn't it?
1: It is, yep.
0: Just all day, all night.
1: So you're walking around town and around the house singing Mr. Know-It-All?
0: In my head I am.
1: Oh,
0: it's okay. It's just there playing on a non-stop loop. Mr.
1: Know-It-All. Okay, you know, that would be annoying like that.
0: Yeah, it would be annoying like that.
1: Oh, well.
0: Do you have little non-stop earworm loops sometimes?
1: I probably create them myself, to be honest, because I'm one of those people. And you are either like me or you're not. My husband's definitely not. He can't believe it. And I'll just play one song on repeat, like in the car. Like I've had my Islands in the Stream moment, and I'll just play that on repeat. And I sing the dolly bits, and Kenny do the Kenny bits, and it's quite beautiful.
0: So the song
1: car.
0: Finishes,
1: and then I just go back.
0: Started all over.
1: Correct.
0: Oh, that would annoy me.
1: Yeah, see, it would annoy my husband
0: that's
1: too.
0: That's not allowed in our car.
1: Yeah, well, you see, because Tony and I have got separate cars. So I've got his one today because mine's getting a service. Oh, it's going to cost us. Anyway, that's fine. And what really annoys me the most is when I get into my car and he's gone and Bluetoothed his like phone to my car. And I'm like, excuse me.
0: Oh, yeah, that annoys me
1: too.
0: That
1: annoys
0: me. It's a first world problem, isn't it?
1: Well, look, no, it is. But there are some unwritten rules, aren't there?
0: Yeah.
1: That you don't go dipping your toes in someone else's Bluetooth. That's all.
0: I'll show you how to go into your system and delete his phone from your system.
1: I tell you what, he would sit and he would work it out. He's that guy.
0: Oh, yeah.
1: Anyway, no earworm for me. I create them myself.
0: Our sons have moved away overseas and their phones still come up on our systems.
1: Oh, delete that. Hey, you leave, you're gone.
0: Yeah.
1: Out of Bluetooth, that's
0: it.
1: Yep, cut them off, I say.
0: Although sometimes it's a bit sad. I see their name. For a moment I think, what? Oh, that's right. They're not here. Yeah.
1: I've got one I can lend you if you want. Like if you really feel like you need
0: a child.
1: Little bit of, yeah, I'll lend you Charlotte for a couple of days.
0: What would Charlotte think about that?
1: Well, probably not over. Well, no, she just, the thing is though, Callum, you forget when they get to a certain age, they just go to their rooms and shut their doors.
0: Oh.
1: But it's just knowing that they're there, I think. But anyway, you're only 2 weeks' time, mate. You're going to be with your youngest.
0: Yes, true.
1: Which is very exciting.
0: Singing Mr. Know-It-All by T-Swims.
1: Yeah, probably. I'll be like, make it stop.
0: Hey, welcome to Tuesday. Our song for the day coming up.
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0: Alex Warren's Fever Dream on the hits. Callum and P for the early risers. Welcome into a Tuesday where we learn the new James Bond could be announced soon.
1: Now, hang on. Is this fake news? Because I feel like this has kind of been a headline for the last, what, 3 years?
0: Hasn't it been? I know.
1: So it's like, and we're kind of like going, yeah, sure, sure.
0: Yeah, sorry. Let me just check if this isn't a story from 2 or 3 years ago. No. August 11th, 2026.
1: Really? Okay. So give it to us.
0: Producers are saying they hope to have a new James Bond announcement before 2026 wraps up. Quote, I would say the end of the year is a good bet, says one of the producers. We're being really, really methodical. Daniel Craig's a hard act to follow, and it's got to be something really different that is stirring and exciting and different. But by the end of the year, we should have an announcement.
1: Well, there you go, because I feel like this has been going on. How long have we not had a James Bond for? When did Daniel Craig, like, say, hang up his what's he going to hang up?
0: When he hangs up his license to kill.
1: His license. I like that. When he hung up his license to kill, I feel like it was, like, quite a long time ago.
0: I think it was when he was getting drinks at the Meridian Mall that day and I saw him.
1: He was getting a tank, wasn't he, or something?
0: He was.
1: Yeah, taking long walks along St. Clair Beach.
0: The actors have been notified for a final round of auditions set for later this month. And, you know, names circulating include Callum Turner, Aaron Taylor-Johnson, Jacob Elordi, Jack Loudon, Louis Partridge, Harris Dickinson and Patrick Gibson. Just Google them.
1: Okay. And see which one you think would be best.
0: And see which one. Yeah, that's right, you'd pick.
1: So what we're going to do today is play James Bond. I mean, I wanted For Your Eyes Only, but I wasn't allowed. So we're going with this
0: I wanted View to a Kill, but I wasn't allowed.
1: So we're going with this one.
0: One of the more recent ones?
1: Yeah.
0: This is Adele on the hits.

0: The Hits with Callum P, song for the day, Skyfall. Just because the new James Bond should be announced by the end of the year, final auditions coming up. So imagine that, you get through to the last audition to be Bond, James Bond.
1: It's very similar to you auditioning for the narrator.
0: Very, very
1: for
0: similar.
1: Rocky Horror.
0: And you, and me.
1: It was actually brought up last night, the audition. I said I auditioned.
0: Yes.
1: Once again, there was laughter. I'm not really sure how to take that. But anyway, it's not about this. But it's very similar to and you waiting by the phone to see if you got it or not. You got called back.
0: Got called back, yeah.
1: You and two others.
0: Well, that I know of, anyway.
1: Mm, yeah. Mm.
0: And then waited another week before being told, congrats, you've got the part.
1: So one would think it wasn't an obvious choice at the time for the director.
0: Well, you don't know what they're thinking, do you? And neither will these potential candidates to play James Bond. They'll be waiting by the phone just like I was.
1: Yeah, I know. Just looking at your phone, pleading for it to ring.
0: Oh, I wish Sam Neill had got the role.
1: I know.
0: You know?
1: The late Sam Neill now.
0: Because we were reminded of his audition, weren't we? You know, when he sadly passed away. And
1: he was so
0: I thought
1: good.
0: He was brilliant in that.
1: I know. So if we're going to get a James Bond right next year, how long till the movie? Because the whole thing is
0: 2028.
1: 2028, rightio. So who's the it artist that'll get the song, the theme song? Because in recent times, it's been Billie Eilish in 2021, Sam Smith in 2015, and of course, Adele in 2012 with the song we just heard, Skyfall.
0: Good question.
1: Mm. Ella Langley. It'll be a country song.
0: The James Bond song that's with a country tinge to it.
1: He puts his chaps on. Off he goes.
0: Well, they haven't done that with James Bond yet. Maybe that's what they'll do.
1: Watch this space.
0: Yeah. Hey, why don't we do our Callum and Peace morning rankings, our top three James Bonds.
1: Love it.
0: It's coming up before 7.
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20: In this update, the Health Minister stands accused of being slippery with statistics when it comes to nursing numbers. Simeon Brown says the total number of nurses working at Health New Zealand since National came to power has increased by 2,100. But nurses' organisation senior strategic researcher Natalie Jake says that's an example of creative accounting. She says the number of full-time equivalent staff has only increased by 54 since March 2024 and March 2026. An established and staged plan is in place to restore water to Ohakone by this evening after the deadline was pushed back 24 hours. The town's been relying on portaloos and water tankers since Friday when the town's reservoir was found to be near empty. A push to get more children talking as Youthline faces a spike in demand. The Mental Health Helpline says it's seeing more young New Zealanders than ever seeking help, including an increase in callers under the age of 12. Many people are dead after a powerful 7.4 magnitude quake in Colombia. Authorities have reported significant damage and injuries in multiple cities, particularly on the country's Pacific coast and the city of Pereira. That's news.
21: And Dunedin's weather for our Tuesday, mostly cloudy today. Some afternoon fine breaks, nor'easterlies. The high today, 11. Tomorrow, Wednesday, cloudy but becoming fine at night. The high, 12. And for Thursday, a few showers in the afternoon and evening. A high of 16.
18: 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The
21: Hits. Yeah, morning Dunedin. Welcome into Tuesday as we look back on 4,000 shows of memories. So many of them. If you missed it yesterday, P's greatest hits from our 4,000 shows is coming up.
22: Turns out I really need to shut up, doesn't it? It turns out, mind you, they say happy people sing. Just goes to show, doesn't it?
21: Exactly. Very

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2: Yes, it's coming up on Friday the 21st, which is a week Friday. So if you'd like to come and be part of our live show, of course it's breakfast, it's all at Emerson's and they are certainly going to be looking after us. Just head to thehits.co.nz and this is a big thanks to Emerson's Brewery. Become part of the Emerson's beer community and enjoy Emerson's limited releases sent to your door year round.
0: 4,000 shows of memories, here's P's greatest hits from over the years. Okay, alright. Starting off with... The most recent singing performance was Like a Prayer, Madonna, and just to give it context, remember the guy, it was a guy who wrote the song who passed away, and we didn't realise that it was a male who wrote the song Like a Virgin, and you, just off the cuff, knew all the words to Like a Virgin.
2: Can't remember what I did yesterday, but I remember all the words of Like a Virgin. Oh my goodness.
0: Callum and P memories on the hits.
3: Made it through the wilderness.
4: Somehow I made it through.
3: Yeah, that's it. Somehow made it through.

0: gone and read this song.
1: Yeah, you made me feel shiny and new.
0: Oh, look. I'm slightly listening. It's like sitting with Madonna. Bit of a first for the show coming up. He's about to play the guitar and sing a song. You have been a little anxious about this morning, but good on you for taking on this challenge.
1: Please don't make me laugh. We'll see how we go. Okay.

0: Also on Netflix is Grease 2, but not Grease.
1: They can't get the original.
0: Like all the crap versions.
1: Oh, no, Michelle Pfeiffer, she was good in Grease 2.
0: In Grease 2.
1: Oh, cool rider.
0: No one went to Grease 2.
1: She was cool. And I'll be your girl for all seasons.
0: What is that from Grease 2? How do you remember those things?
1: The girl for all seasons, because I love. Oh, my gosh. Who'd you pick is on? Danny, Danny, no one. Like, I don't know.
2: What key was that?
1: Okay.
2: How did it go?
1: People are talking. Yeah, and the crowd was going nuts.
2: Come on, sing it.
1: Oh, is this the karaoke version? Oh, my God. Where am I up to? I think we're lovers.
2: Do you want me to start it from the beginning?
1: Left undercover. I'll just ignore it. But they keep saying. Oh, there it is. Laugh just a little too loud.
2: Yeah, sing it, baby.
1: Stand just a little too close.
2: Keep going.
1: We stand.

0: dancing.
1: It's like Mariah Carey's note that she hits in emotions. Remember?
0: Do
1: so you want
0: car.
1: To have a go at that one? Comes, okay, here it comes, here okay. it comes, here it comes.
2: Oh, it always brings me joy. 4,000 shows of memories. P's greatest hits from over the years.
0: And I'm happy to take requests, actually, because, I mean, I like to share the joy. I really do. Text 4487. You name it, I'll sing it, baby.
2: Here she is. Oh, no, this is Mariah on the hits.

0: It's the Hits with Callum and P. Just to clarify, that was Mariah, not P.
1: Thank you.
0: It's easy to get the two confused.
1: It
0: singing,
1: so is.
0: Singing emotions.
1: Mm. I reckon, you know how you can record in when someone rings you, you can have like specific ringtones? Are we able that when I ring you, and I can ring you, I'll ring you constantly, that you just hear me hitting that note perfectly?
0: That's your ringtone when you ring.
1: That's P. Yeah. I could do that for you. That would be fun.
0: Okay, let's do that.
1: Let's do that. That wouldn't be horrifying.
0: Do you have personalised ringtones for anyone?
1: No, but I'd love to. I should.
0: You can have that facility, can't you, on your phone, yeah. I think everyone just mutes their phones now.
1: Oh, yeah.
0: No one has their phones volume on anymore, do they? Which is a good thing.
1: Well, of course it is.
0: Yeah.
1: I was missing calls all day yesterday from like Australia, China. I think somehow my number's been leaked to some sort of survey company, and it's just so annoying, Callum. So I got the block out yesterday. Block.
0: You got
1: block,
0: the Netflix
1: block.
0: Spam email too, didn't you? The
1: I Netflix, did, yeah. And I just about clicked on it thinking I'm going to lose my Netflix. Yeah, I think my number's been leaked or email's been leaked somehow, and so you just be extra careful with that at the moment. But if you want me to sing, please let me know. No, more than happy to bang one out for you.
0: Hey, this is great.
1: Yeah.
0: Text your requests through. We've got an endless supply of songs on our karaoke here, as we know, when we play candidate karaoke every local
1: as
0: body election.
1: As we know, yes.
0: So any P requests, now's the time. Hey, strike while the iron's hot and while she's offering. I mean,
1: we could rank P's best greatest hits out of that, but we're not going to this morning.
0: No. But we do have more memories from our 4,000 shows to enjoy later this morning, after 7:30 and 8:30. But yeah, Callum and P's morning rankings coming up. Our favourite James Bonds of all time on the way.
2: It's Callum and P on the Hits.
3: Thanks to Adams. Got an electrical emergency? Call Adams. They'll be there in a snap.
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0: Ed Sheeran's Camera on the hits. Callum and Pete, time for our morning rankings, our top three morning rankings. This morning we're going to do our top three James Bonds, all right? Top three James Bonds, because this morning in the news we're getting a new James Bond by the end of the year. That's the promise. Final auditions are coming up this month.
1: Wow. With the movie in 2028, that is. Okay, go. Your top three.
0: Sean Connery, three. Only because he was before my time, you know? I was like, I'm a kid of the 80s. Mm. So Roger Moore's number two for me. Because Roger Moore was the James Bond I knew as a kid.
1: Mm. Mm.
0: So whenever, you know, Roger Moore, and when people said, oh, no, it was Sean Connery. Well, I was too young for Sean Connery. But I understand how legendary Sean Connery is. And number one for me, the only James Bond I've ever met in my life, Daniel Craig, has to be number one for me.
1: Mm.
0: Daniel Craig, my number one James Bond. From Roger Moore, Sean Connery gets the bronze.
1: Okay. Nice.
0: Yeah.
1: Nice. Okay, so for me, I am, my name's Petrina Roach and I've never seen a James Bond movie with Daniel Craig in it, so he doesn't even make my list. Sorry, Callum.
0: That's controversial.
1: It is. So at number three.
0: They're the best James Bond movies ever.
1: Look, at number three. Pierce Brosnan, because I have to put him in because I've seen movies with him in it. Pierce Brosnan.
0: Oh, he's good in other stuff.
2: Yeah.
1: Except Mamma Mia, let's be honest. He was a bit weak in Mamma Mia.
0: He's all right.
1: No, it's awkward when he sings. It's awkward. Anyway, hey, James Bond ain't doing any singing on a Greek island anywhere. So at number three, Pierce Brosnan. At number two, Roger Moore. And at number one, Sean Connery.
0: Hey, Sean Connery.
1: Yeah, and he will always be my number one.
0: Yeah, look, he's most people's goat, I think.
1: Yeah, there you go.
0: Yeah.
1: So what's yours? Let us know this morning on 4487. But very exciting that we're going to get, after all these years of waiting, and it looks like it's going to be a man. Because remember for a while there, they were talking about being a female?
0: Jane Bond.
1: Jamie Bond. I'm not really sure. So anyway, good news this morning.
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18: In this update, an earthquake has killed dozens in Western Columbia, with fears more are trapped under collapsed buildings. The 7.4 magnitude earthquake struck the province of Soko about 7:30 in the morning local time at a depth of about 100 kilometres. It comes less than 2 months after twin quakes killed more than 6,000 in neighbouring Venezuela. A mix of issues among young New Zealanders as youth lines demand surges. The free helpline says more children than ever are seeking help. CEO Shay Ronald says young people can't see a future in terms of work and others are worried about affording accommodation. Nurses are slamming the health minister, accusing him of bending the truth when it comes to staff numbers. Simeon Brown says the total number of Health New Zealand nurses has increased by 2,100 since the coalition came to power. But nurses' organisation's senior strategic researcher, Natalie Jakes, says the number of full-time equivalent staffs only increased by 54 between March 2024 and March 2026. Sydney University is sounding the alarm over smart glasses, warning of a rise in people being filmed without consent. Its new study shows people are secretly filming audio and video in places like gyms and retail stores. That's news. In sport, the All Blacks have scratched Test halfback Cam Royguard from the 23-man squad as a precaution for tomorrow morning's second South African rugby tour match against the Sharks in Durban. He has what's being described as a tight calf muscle. Royguard was initially named on the bench with Kyle Preston to start after not being required in the win over the Stormers. Cortese Ratima has been summoned into the reserves. FIFA football president Gianni Infantino has been further castigated via an open letter by the European, Asian and North American governing bodies over his conduct during the proposed sale of a stake in World Cup commercial rights. The statement says Infantino broke trust through deception with the now abandoned proposal and placed himself above the collective. That's sport. I'm Malcolm Jordan. A hash brown and bacon and egg McMuffin make mornings Welcome to the AM at Macca's.
0: And Dunedin's weather for our Tuesday, mostly cloudy today. Some afternoon fine breaks, nor'easterlies. The high today, 11. Tomorrow, Wednesday, cloudy but becoming fine at night. The high, 12. And for Thursday, a few showers in the afternoon and evening. A high of 16.
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0: Morning, welcome to Tuesday in the city. It is 7 past 7 in the AM.
1: We're an hour away from your cue to call 4 on the house with one roof. Have your rent or mortgage paid for a whole year.
0: And the stadium has apologised to fans for Sunday. All right, more on that coming up after Alicia Keys on The Hits.

0: This is The Hits. Dunedin, hey, Callum and P live in the city and on iHeart. Alicia Keys, No One. It's 11 past 7.
1: We are up to show number 3,992 as we count up to 4,000 shows. Details on how you can be there with us at Emerson's Brewery coming up before 7.30.
0: See in the newspaper this morning, the stadium's apologising to rugby fans for, quote, what was a shambles, end of quote, on Sunday at the game, the Ranfurly Shield game.
1: Now, see, this is interesting. I wasn't there, as we established you were, and that's how we lost the Shield. We established that also yesterday. You said it was your fault.
0: I jinxed them.
1: You did jinx them. No, we say that tongue in cheek. So you were there. So, I mean, did you notice anything?
0: Well, I did know that in our area where I was being hosted, there were some guests that were sitting in our section who didn't. They didn't make it into the ground.
1: Why because
0: there was
1: not
0: there
1: make
0: was confusion
1: it?
0: With their tickets.
1: Oh no!
0: At the gate. And so they were turned back and they had to have their tickets reprinted or reissued, and it just took forever. And in the end, they didn't even bother. They just went home. I think that was just a small part of what the main problem was of being that they only opened up the main stand.
1: I was about to say, how could there be confusion about gates when there was only one stand open?
0: The gates were only opened at 1:30 for a game that started at 2.
1: Ooh, so okay.
0: And they only opened, you see, they don't open the whole stadium. They only open the main spate stand. And so it created a lot of pressure on that one area. And they just, I mean, from my observation, and by the sounds of it, there just weren't enough staff on.
1: Right.
0: And so there was huge long queues to get in for a start and then to get food and also to go to the toilet. And it just wasn't a good fan experience, which is why Forsyth Bar Stadium or Dunedin venues are apologising and saying, look, you know, we recognise operational challenges on the day affected the overall event experience for fans.
1: Okay. Yeah. Well, at least they're admitting and they're saying, you know, yes, it was an issue.
0: Yeah.
1: What are they going to do?
0: Well, you think that they would have known that that was going to happen. I mean, 7,000 is pretty, I would have thought there would be more than 7,000 for an Otago Canterbury Shield game. I mean, back in the day, that would have packed out Carisbrook, wouldn't it?
1: Yeah, it would have.
0: But this is a new era and a new time.
1: It is.
0: And so I feel like that's kind of a lack of foresight there, knowing that they were going to get at least 7,000 to the game.
1: Absolutely.
0: And so that's a shame. And so to see that apology in the paper today, yeah, well, that's fine. That's fine. They're apologising. They're also saying that they will conduct a review now and make sure it doesn't happen again.
1: Oh, that's all good stuff.
0: Capture key learnings from it.
1: Is that the two? Capture key learnings.
0: Yeah, exactly.
1: Good.
0: Just like the rugby team has taken away some key learnings, i.e. line out.
1: i.e. we lose Shield.
0: Stadium staff are doing the same. I don't like it how they open only the one stand because looking out and watching the game, it was it created this weird vibe because I've never been there before where it was just one stand open. So you look out at essentially an empty stadium.
1: Mm-hmm.
0: So there appears to be no atmosphere.
1: And I get that. And there should have been atmosphere because wasn't it the club day, the wee kids say they go, like club rugby players will get a march pass?
0: There was a march pass at the start. That was part of the problem. Most of the kids were waving to an empty grandstand.
1: Oh, bless.
0: Because no one was let in.
1: Right.
0: On time.
1: Right, okay.
0: When we finally got to our seats, the march pass was finishing.
1: Oh.
0: Yeah, so we missed Southern.
1: Because your kids took part in the wee march.
0: They did. I still remember them taking part.
1: It was the biggest deal,
0: wasn't it? It was. And so that was a shame. I feel like they need to do it again, this time with a crowd there to cheer them on.
1: I just think
0: open up all the stands. You don't have to have all the food places open. And it just I don't like looking out at an empty stadium. And the other thing which was a bit bizarre, it looked like the ground was a little bit muddy and wet in areas. Well, I thought we got a roof.
1: Is it leaking?
0: We got a leak in there? It was not the only one that noticed that. It was muddy underfoot in areas.
1: And really?
0: I thought, that's strange.
1: Did they water it?
0: It was like it was digging up. It was like, you know, in areas as well.
1: Maybe they water it. They do water it a bit, don't they?
0: I don't know.
1: Okay, well, look, if you were there, what was your experience? And this certainly isn't about, like, slagging anyone. I'm just really intrigued to see what your experience was because old Hootie Flutie over there was in a hosted area. What was it like for the rest of us that were in the stands? Let us know this morning. Text us on 4487 or feel free to call us on 0800 00 hits.
0: Sammy and Olivia on The Hits.

0: Rein me in on the hits. Callum and P to start your Tuesday morning, 7:20. We're discussing Sunday's game at the stadium. The stadium and the paper today apologising to fans for not really being properly prepared for the numbers that turned up. And so that's why there was massive queues and everyone was getting grumpy and you couldn't get food and drink and the drums.
1: Well, I say well done to Dunedin Venues for, front-footing this and saying, well, look, yes, we do apologise. We're going to look into it so it doesn't happen again. I like all of those things. It's just a shame the experience for some just wasn't up to the standard that we're used to at the stadium.
0: But embarrassing too when, the Canterbury fans who were here got to see that after,
1: Don't even. Say it.
0: The beautiful new stadium that they've now got in Christchurch, and so I see they're having a bit of a dig at us.
1: Oh, they will be. That's Canterbury anyway.
0: Yeah, that's right. Stephen from Dunedin, morning.
2: Yeah, morning, guys.
0: You've been to a lot of games over the years, so what was your experience like?
2: Well, on Sunday, who was a genius person to organise this game on a Sunday afternoon when it was a Wembley Shield game and it should have been on a Saturday afternoon or Saturday evening?
0: Oh, well, I think the itinerary, the schedule's locked and loaded well in advance, but yeah.
2: But they know it's a big Wembley Shield challenge. Why couldn't they have it at Saturday afternoon? Because Sunday was totally shambles because with the march past was quite embarrassing, really. Where they other years they could have had these kids in the zoo.
1: Oh yeah, that's a good point. Because was the zoo used at all?
0: No. The rest of the stadium was all closed off. Yeah, there were some people sitting on that concrete pad end.
1: Okay,
0: right? But otherwise, you look over to the north stand; it's empty, and the zoo's empty. So kind of weird. It's a weird fan experience. It's very strange. I found it strange, but still. I mean, I enjoyed my day. Mm-hmm. So why do you say they should have put them in the zoo, Stephen?
2: Because because all the kids were taking over the stand and everything. There was no rush and everything. But then obviously they've had this zoo to have the fun in there and everything. And really, I was really surrounded by all the kids and everything. It looked like it was a babysitting service. I was looking after them all.
1: Do you know, you'd be a great babysitter, Stephen, from Dunedin. Yeah. I reckon they'd bloody love it. That could be a wee side hustle for you. I get that. So your experience was just a bit tainted because you were there surrounded by lots of noisy kids.
0: Fair enough, too. You pay your money. I mean, this is all good feedback for Dunedin venues. What did you think of the halftime entertainment with – this is the other thing I want to bring up. The halftime entertainment being – the pipe band. It only looked like half the pipe band was there.
2: Well, that is part of the sub island and everything. We are the sub island with the band pipes and everything, but they usually have something going around with the truck chucking out stuff.
0: Yeah. I just wonder if...
2: They don't do anything like that.
0: I just wonder if the days of the pipe band being the entertainment are over. It's time for us to move on.
1: Do you think peace, middle-aged mama? Do you think is that an opportunity?
0: Well,
1: a bit of thunderstruck happening and we run out of the tunnel.
0: Yeah.
1: Do you think?
0: Look, that would have...
2: We were even the cheerleaders. We were the cheerleaders from...
1: For dancers.
2: Who goes to the basketball.
0: I know, exactly. Yeah.
2: Yeah. They usually turn up, but they didn't turn up this time.
0: No, look, I think that's right. There needs to be a bit of work done on the halftime entertainment front, but that's another issue altogether. Oh, well, that's good. Good to get your feedback, Stephen. Appreciate it. And go Otago.
2: Yeah, all the rings. Stay focused and focused for the rest of the season, and hopefully we do host a playoff, and hopefully we get a final.
0: What he said. Have a great day, Stephen. Thanks for calling. 7:23 on the hits.
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0: It's the Beebster on the hits, Callum and P in Dunedin. And look at that. It's kind of almost a little bit light-ish, and it's 7:29.
1: No, it is. And you also notice it at night too. You know, like we are getting lighter, aren't we, which is good.
0: Oh, and it's putting me off.
1: Is it putting you off?
0: Well, it's throwing my routine out.
1: Oh, what's your routine?
0: Well, of getting dinner ready and stuff.
1: Do you know, just speaking of that.
0: Preparing the house, you know, for the evening's festivities.
1: Festivities?
0: And I look out and I think, oh, it's not time yet.
1: Oh.
0: But it actually is.
1: So you go by the sun.
0: 5:45 and it's still light.
1: Well, yeah. Okay, so 5:45 you're sort of preparing dinner. Ask me what time we had dinner last night.
0: I usually start preparing way earlier than that.
1: Okay. Ask us what time we were sitting down eating a meal last night.
0: I don't want to know. What time were you sitting down eating dinner?
1: 4:40 yesterday.
0: 4:40?
1: 4:40, yeah. Because Tony got home.
0: You just had smoko. Three.
1: No, I'm up at stupid o'clock, so it kind of works out. But, like, Tony got home. I said, dinner could be ready in 15 minutes. This was about 4:20. He goes, I haven't had lunch today. Yeah, that'll be good. So we were sitting down eating our dinner because I had cheerleading practice last night, so it was quite good. I got to eat before I went to cheerleading at 6. But we were sort of sitting laughing, and Tony goes to me, you know, some people haven't finished their work day yet, and here we are having our dinner. We were done and dusted by 10 to 5. I mean, we were done before the chase started.
0: In bright daylight.
1: We were. So funny.
0: Funny.
1: The days are certainly spreading out. Hey, look, very quickly, our 4,000th show is happening next Friday, and we've got a bit of a special event. Well, it's happening all at Emerson's Brewery, and we want to say a big thanks to the team there. A live show between 6 and 10 a.m. So if you would like to come along, there are limited numbers, and of course there's going to be breakfast supplied. We're going to water you too. All you need to do is head to thehits.co.nz, and that's a massive thanks to Emerson's Brewery.
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2: In this update, an earthquake has killed dozens in Western Colombia, with fears more are trapped under collapsed buildings. The 7.4 magnitude earthquake struck the province of Soco about 7:30 in the morning local time at a depth of about 100 kilometres. It comes less than 2 months after twin quakes killed more than 6,000 in neighbouring Venezuela. A mix of issues among young New Zealanders as Youthline's demand surges. The free helpline says more children than ever are seeking help. CEO Shay Ronald says young people can't see a future in terms of work, and others are worried about affording accommodation. Nurses are slamming the health minister, accusing him of bending the truth when it comes to staff numbers. Simeon Brown says the total number of Health New Zealand nurses has increased by 2,100 since the coalition came to power. But Nurses Organisation senior strategic researcher Natalie Jakes says the number of full-time equivalent staffs only increased by 54 between March 2024 and March 2026. Sydney University is sounding the alarm over smart glasses, warning of a rise in people being filmed without consent. Its new study shows people are secretly filming audio and video in places like gyms and retail stores. That's news.
3: And Dunedin's weather for our Tuesday, mostly cloudy today. Some afternoon fine breaks, nor'easterlies. The high today, 11. Tomorrow, Wednesday, cloudy but becoming fine at night. The high, 12. And for Thursday, a few showers in the afternoon and evening. A high of 16.
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0: You're on the hits with Callum and P. Ella Langley, the short-priced favourite to sing the next James Bond theme, apparently.
1: That was for me, by the way.
0: Oh, please. It'll be probably bloody Benson Boone, won't it?
1: What do you mean bloody? Or Teddy Swims.
0: That's what it'll be.
1: Oh. Yep. Just saying.
0: Well,
1: Lewis Capaldi.
0: No, there's no way they'll
1: Why?
0: Let him do it.
1: Why?
0: No, he's not. No. He hasn't got the James Bond vibe. Has Taylor Swift done a James Bond theme? No, she's done Toy Story. She can't do a James Bond movie.
1: She can't. Ed did Lord of the Rings, so he probably won't either.
0: He's out.
1: You reckon?
0: Oh, well.
1: We'll just wait and see, as apparently we're getting a James Bond, named James Bond, by the end of the year.
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0: Yes, it's coming up not this Friday, next Friday, live from Emerson's. Today is show number 3,992, as we look back on 17 years of memories. This morning, we're taking you back to the year 2013 on our show, the year Brendan McCullum visited, and we had a horse race named after us.
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2: 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Very good start from home.
0: The Callum and P maiden. Remember that day at Whangatui?
1: I do remember that day.
0: I think I backed the winner.
1: Did you?
0: I think I did.
1: The one and only time. It was also the year we lived the lyric for a number of songs, including the hits like I Kissed a Girl and Call Me Maybe. So this is where we take lyrics of songs and literally live them.
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0: Live the Lyric, number two's coming up. I Kissed a Girl, it's going to be P. But who will she be kissing? We'll find out soon. We also need the approval of Mr. Roach, your husband Tony, and we've got him on the line here.
5: Yeah, no, all good, mate. Just get a photo for me, Cal, please.
0: Yeah. The person that you are kissing this morning, this first ever all-girl kiss on our show, is one of our Classic Hits hotties.
1: Of course it is!
0: Rachel! From the Classic Hits office in Dunedin. Good morning, Rach.
6: Good morning.
0: You're a good sport.
6: I was tied down and made to do it.
1: Do you shut your eyes when you kiss?
6: Yes.
1: Oh, do you?
6: Yeah.
1: Okay.
6: You need to really feel it, P.
0: Okay. P, you got to stop laughing.
6: No,
0: otherwise,
6: I'm not. I'm right in the
0: otherwise, you ruin the moment, man. Don't ruin the moment.
1: Okay, I'm not. I'm psyching up.
0: Quickly, we've got to go to the news.
1: Okay, so
0: we're
1: ready?
0: Here we go. P reaches in, P, and she kisses, and she's pushing. She's quite an aggressive kiss, but it's done. It's done. Man. P went in from the right, Rachel came in from the left, and you kissed a girl, and you liked it?
1: Yeah, nice. That cherry chapstick, you need to, it's nice, isn't it? I just met you.
7: This is crazy because I've just met you, but here's my number, so call me maybe?
8: Nah, sorry, mate.
7: Oh, okay.
9: Sorry. Here's my number. Would you call me maybe?
7: I don't even know what to say to that.
1: Yeah. Run! Run for your life!
8: Quiet, Pete!
7: Here's my number. Would you call me maybe?
8: No.
7: There you go, here. Oh, that's cool. A photo of me. Go put it by your bed.
9: Would you call me maybe?
6: Possibly. Why would you want me to call you?
7: Oh, I know. I know. Well, they've all been asking that all morning.
9: Would you call me maybe?
10: For what reason?
0: I know I'm wearing headphones and holding a microphone, but would you call me maybe?
11: Well, because of the awkwardness...
0: Look at me when you're speaking.
11: I'll say yes, just to throw you a bone.
7: Yeah.
0: You.
7: Through your phone.
0: Don't laugh, P. I haven't laughed at you. Live the Lyric from 2013, when we used to be called Classic Hits, just walking up to complete strangers and asking them if they'll call me, maybe.
1: I actually had secondhand embarrassment for us both then, and I was there. Yeah. Oh,

0: My goodness, what memories.
1: You'd get arrested if you did that today.
0: Yeah, can't be doing that now. Join us for our live show Friday week away at Emerson's. Register at thehits.co.nz.
1: From 2013, Carly Rae Jepsen on The Hits.

0: The Hits Dunedin with Callum and P, reliving 4,000 shows of memories. The Call Me Maybe, Live the Lyric game that we played. So that was fun times, wasn't it?
1: Wasn't it fun times?
0: Embarrassing ourselves in front of randoms on the main street. What were the other songs we lived the lyric of?
1: We lived the lyric to Purple Rain.
0: Oh, that's right, yeah. You poured purple rain all over me.
1: It was quite budgeo because we had a ladder and we were down on Morrow Place, remember, we coloured water purple and I had a watering can.
0: Mm. And I just stood there.
1: Well, I watered you
0: yeah.
1: in a purple rain.
0: Purple rain.
1: And we also did, out on Portsmouth Drive by the Molars, Walking on Broken Glass.
0: Oh, the Annie Lennox song we did too. Yeah. So we lived that lyric by
1: walking on broken glass.
0: We need to think of a few songs in 2026 we could live the lyric of.
1: Maybe that'd be a fun thing for our listeners to do. What about lyrics from a song you'd like to see us live? And you never know, we might hit the streets once again.
0: Yes.
1: 13 years later.
0: Let's bring it back. Live the lyric.
1: Let's do it. We've got a text this morning from Amber. Congratulations, Callum and P. I've listened since moving back to Dunedin 9.5 years ago and thoroughly enjoy my mornings with you. Would have loved to join you at Emerson's for your celebration, but I'll be in Rarotonga.
0: Amber,
1: we will miss you and we really appreciate you texting this morning.
0: You go to Raro, don't cancel your trip for it.
1: But if you want to, I mean, you just fly a day later.
0: Well, you can tune in on iHeart. We'd love to hear from you on the morning, but have a great time. Safe travels, Amber. More memories coming up after 8:30 this morning, but the Alpha Quiz with Archie playing is next.
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0: The Alpha Quiz brought to you by Bowline. It's their 10th birthday up there on Kaikoura Valley Road, the perfect place for fun without breaking the bank. 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
1: Playing this morning, we've got Archie. Morning, Archie.
14: Morning.
1: Okay, so we know that you've done this before. It was a month or two back. How did you get on?
14: 9 out of 10.
1: Right.
15: A niner.
1: A niner. Hey, well, there's only one better score, and that's going to get you $1,000. So tell our listeners a little bit about yourself.
14: I'm year 13 at Bayfield, and I do diving. That kind of sums me up.
1: Good on you.
15: Oh, okay.
1: Have you got plans? Do you know what you want to do next year?
14: Uni in Christchurch, I think.
1: Oh, wow. How does Mum feel about that, sending the boy off?
14: She's okay with it. Oh, she's not okay with it. Sorry, she shook her head.
1: No, we're not okay with it when we have to say goodbye to our boobies. Anyway, Archie, I'm sure $1,000 will come in handy, maybe more diving gear, maybe to go towards next year in Christchurch when you leave home. But $1,000, a lot of money. Here is your Alpha Quiz. 10 questions, 60 seconds on the clock. You can pass them or come back at the end as long as there's time, and we will take your first answer only. Today, all of your answers start with the letter L for love. Now, what we do have to check is we are not on speakerphone.
14: No.
1: Great, okay. We just don't want sort of glitches that sometimes happen when you're on speakerphone. So, Archie, good luck.
14: Thank you.
15: Great, we've got the letter all locked and loaded.
1: L for love.
15: Here we go. Your 60 seconds, Archie, starts now. In The Simpsons, which daughter's known for being smart and socially aware? Which British singer-songwriter released Someone You Loved?
14: Pass.
15: In cricket, what does the L in LBW stand for? What unit measures distance based on how far light travels in a year?
14: Light year.
15: Which European capital city sits on a river and is known for yellow trams?
14: Pass.
15: Orlando Bloom played which elf archer in the Lord of the Rings films?
14: Pass.
15: Which sport uses sticks with netted heads to catch, carry and shoot a ball? Which big cat is known as the king of the jungle?
14: Lion.
15: Name a popular Southeast Asian meat salad.
14: Oh, pass.
15: Celebrity actresses Lawless and Lou share what first name?
14: Lucy.
15: Which British singer-songwriter released Someone You Loved?
14: Louis Capaldi.
15: Which European capital city sits on a river and is known for yellow trams?
14: London.
15: Orlando Bloom played which elf archer in Lord of the Rings?
14: Out of time. Damn it. Yeah.
15: Well done, Archie. Good effort again.
1: Well done. So you answered 8 this morning and you passed on 2.
14: Yeah.
1: Let's find out what your score was.
15: In The Simpsons, who's the daughter who's socially aware and smart?
1: Lisa Simpson, well done.
15: The British singer-songwriter who released Someone You Loved?
1: You got it the second time, Louis Capaldi.
15: In cricket, what is LBW? What does the L stand for in LBW?
1: You said leg.
15: The unit that measures distance based on how far light travels in a year.
1: Light year.
15: The European capital city on a river with yellow trams.
1: You said London.
14: It was not. It was definitely not.
1: No, it wasn't, but I appreciate you giving it a go. It was Lisbon.
14: Yep.
15: Who does Orlando Bloom play in Lord of the Rings?
1: Have you heard? You passed on it.
14: Legolas.
1: Yes.
14: It's
1: Legolas. Yeah. Yes, it is Legolas.
15: Got it now.
14: I had it on the tip of my tongue.
15: I know. The sport that uses sticks with netted heads to catch and carry, shoot a ball.
1: Lacrosse.
15: Well done. I'm going to give you a ding. The big cat known as the king of the jungle.
1: Lion.
15: The popular Southeast Asian meat salad.
1: Oh, I love it. It's larb.
14: Oh, God, no, it was never getting back.
1: That was your tricky one today. I think.
15: And the actresses who share the first name, Lawless and Lou.
1: Lucy. Well done. So that was a 7 out of 10 day, but you're not going away empty-handed. You have got a couple of games of bowling on us, thanks to Bowline, as we help celebrate their 10th birthday.
14: Awesome. Thank you very much.
1: A pleasure. Thanks, Archie.
14: Thank you.
15: Alpha Quiz back this afternoon with Maddie and PJ, about 4:45 on the hits.

0: T-Swizzle on the hits, Fate of Ophelia. 8 a.m. All right, let's kick on with a Tuesday morning.
1: Your chance to get in the draw for On the House is coming up in about 5 minutes. 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
7: In this update, a national disaster has been declared in Colombia after a violent shake in the western province of Soco. The 7.4 magnitude quake hit just after 7:30 a.m. local time at a depth of about 100 kilometres. It's killed dozens, with fears that more are trapped under collapsed buildings. Confidence that water will be restored in Ohakune by 5 p.m. today after the deadline was pushed back 24 hours. The town's been relying on portaloos and water tankers since Friday, thanks to earthquake damage to a reservoir pipeline. Council Infrastructure Executive Manager Vinnie Dutra says they are incrementally restoring water pressure. The local government minister says councils will put forward plans for amalgamation will be at the front of the line for reform. The 18 plans will now be looked at by Cabinet and either approved or sent back to the drawing board. Work on that starts now and final decisions will be made early next year. Record demand for ambulances around the country is stretching into the capital. St John announced a major incident response over the weekend after more than 2,500 111 calls were made on Saturday. Wellington Free Ambulance says it's responded to more than a third of those, answering almost 900 calls and carrying out 222 emergency responses in the region. That's news. In sport, former Silver Ferns netball captain Anna Nuivaa has died aged 58. The mid-quarter made her New Zealand debut in 1989 and was elevated to lead the side in 1992 after Waimarama Tomanu's retirement. A cold front sweeping over South Africa has made for a wet final training session for the All Blacks in Durban ahead of facing the Sharks tomorrow morning. The match day 23 and non-playing members went through different drills. Captain Luke Jacobson has assessed the conditions.
8: Perfect, mate. Just how we want it. There's a few props out there that are pretty happy about it, but awesome challenge, awesome opportunity for us to really dial in on maybe some things that didn't go as well for us in the last game.
7: That's sport. I'm Malcolm Jordan. A hash brown and bacon and egg McMuffin make mornings. Welcome to the AM at Macca's.
9: And Dunedin's weather for our Tuesday, mostly cloudy today. Some afternoon fine breaks, nor'easterlies. The high today, 11. Tomorrow, Wednesday, cloudy but becoming fine at night. The high, 12. And for Thursday, a few showers in the afternoon and evening. A high of 16.
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0: This is The Hits. That's Black Eyed Peas. Let's get it started.
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2: 11th callest through. It is the 11th of August. Come on down. You are in the draw. Kirsty, well done.
0: Congrats, Kirsty.
3: Good morning. Thank you. Thanks so much.
2: It is our absolute pleasure. So is it rent or mortgage for you?
3: It is mortgage for me.
2: Okay. And do you know about how much you're paying a month or a week? Or?
3: Yeah. I want to say roughly
2: $1,700. A month?
3: Yep. A month, yep.
2: Okay, right. So the calculator says if you win this prize, you are saving over $20,000, $20,400.
3: Yeah, that sounds about right. That would be amazing.
0: And what would you do with 20 grand? I mean, far out.
3: Wow, options are a bit endless, aren't they? Holiday, upgrade on a vehicle, just the luxury things.
0: Yep.
2: The upgrade on the vehicle, now that would be fun, wouldn't it?
3: It would be, absolutely. Have you got, to get to work to pay the bills.
2: Yeah. Have you got something in mind? Like if you were able just to upgrade your vehicle, have you seen a vehicle round that you think, it's quite nice?
3: Maybe like a CRX trucky, car-y thing, you know, I'm not really, something just bigger than what I've got.
2: I get that.
0: Yeah.
2: I'm driving my husband's car this morning and he's got the old seat warmers. My car doesn't have that. It's getting a service today. And OMG... I want seat warmers in my next car.
3: Well, it's a bit of an unusual sensation, though.
0: I know.
2: Remember, I love a hot bot.
0: Remember when we turned them on, we had Nana in the front seat. Nana thought she'd weed herself.
2: Oh, the layers. Bless. Yeah, to be fair, I'm at the season of my life, but really sometimes I don't even need it. I've got my own built-in heater.
0: Yeah. Hey, look. We did have to double-check that with Nana.
2: Hey, Kirsty, you are in the draw. That's a hard bit done. So the draw's coming up on the 4th of September, so we wish you all the very best of luck.
3: Cool, thank you. Have a good day.
2: Same to you. See ya.
3: Bye.
0: On the house, thanks to One Roof, house hunting made easier. Download the One Roof app today and find a home that you'll love. Another chance to go in the draw coming up at midday today on The Hits.

0: Sombra on the hits. Hey, you got Callum and P live in Dunedin.
1: Sombra.
0: Sombra.
1: It's Sombra.
0: Well, I've heard some people pronounce it Sombra.
1: Who?
0: The young ones. Hey, so I'm off on holiday soon.
1: Yeah, you are. I'm so excited for you.
0: Are you, though?
1: 100%.
0: I know. People say that.
1: No, but actually am. Unlike you, when I was going away, you're like, oh, that'll be right.
0: No, I wasn't.
1: I'm actually very excited for you going away.
0: I was excited for you when you went away.
1: To go and see your son, who you haven't seen for a while.
0: I have to see our youngest, that's right.
1: Yeah, it's lovely.
0: And since we've got to fly 13 hours to get there.
1: There we go.
0: Anyway, so what I'm thinking, well, there's a new piece of tech that I'm thinking of investing in for this holiday, just to capture memories.
1: Love that.
0: You know, and however, I'm having second thoughts because it's getting a bit of a bad rap in the media at the moment. So I've been looking at potentially buying some smart glasses.
1: So what does that mean?
0: So these are glasses that are exactly what they say. They're e-glasses, smart glasses. So it's like wearing your phone on your face as glasses.
1: So they record.
0: So I've got a camera.
1: That's cool.
0: They can record. They, it depends on what brand you buy as to how much tech is built into these glasses. But I don't know if you've been seeing the stories, reading the news about these glasses. They've actually been labelled pervert glasses.
1: Oh, so that's unfortunate.
0: That's kind of, you can see why now it's putting me off getting a pair. I certainly don't want to be labelled a pervert.
1: Well, you're not going to go on the shop, are you, and go, hey, do you sell pervert glasses? You're going to say, have you got smart glasses?
0: But that's the first thing people are going to think. When I take a pair to the counter, they're going to think, just another pervert.
1: Oh, no, I don't think so.
0: Well, this is what worries me, though.
1: Yeah, no, but do you know what? I actually get that. I do get why that would worry you.
0: I'm buying it with good intentions.
1: Well, I think that's genius because you can wear them while you're away and then you're not holding your phone because that's the thing. We all know that when you're recording something, you're actually missing everything else that's going on.
0: Well, I mean, you know, we've had this technology around for ages like your GoPros, but now it's just built into your glasses. You can just record anything you want, wherever you want, however you want.
1: Yeah, and see, even that, the way you just said that, they're not you, but the words that you've just said. Sorry, I'm not calling you a pervert.
0: Well,
1: I'm not, but you say, you can record what you want anytime you want.
0: So sadly,
1: that's a shame.
0: I'm just not going to get them now.
1: Oh.
0: And they're even $99 at Kmart. You should know that. Well, you should know that. You share at Kmart every day. Have you not seen them there?
1: No, I haven't. But I haven't been looking for pervert. I haven't been looking for smart glasses. Because do you know what? I thought it was genius. And I talked about this a couple of Christmases ago when I met someone and they had glasses on and they were listening to their music on them. And I thought, that's awesome. You can actually record.
0: Well, they're brilliant. They're brilliant assist technology for the disabled, especially the blind. Because it'll tell the person where they're going. What they're seeing, what's in front of them, what to look out for, obstacles in their way.
1: It's so 007, isn't it?
0: Absolutely is.
1: You know, like in the movies 20 years ago, it'll be, James, put these glasses on and you'll be able to record what but it's actually happening now, which is cool.
0: That's right. But, you know, sadly, so the perverts ruin it for all of us, don't they?
1: Well, they do.
0: Yeah.
1: But I think what you've got to do is stop putting yourself in the pervert box. Because you see, don't do that with your face.
0: How do you do that? How do you?
1: Well, you see, I'd go in and go, have you got smart glasses? Own it.
0: Mm.
1: You'd go in and you'd go up to the counter and you'd go, g'day, have you? I'm after those glasses.
0: That's given me an idea. Hey, could you go into Kmart and buy them for me?
1: Happily.
0: Could I ask you to go and buy a pair of, I was nearly going to call them pervert glasses, smart glasses for me at Kmart?
1: Absolutely.
0: Great.
1: And I'll go up and I'll go, hi, I'm just after those glasses. I don't know what they're called, but people are calling them pervert glasses. I'm for my workmate. He doesn't want to come in.
0: You don't say that.
1: Okay, so don't do that.
0: Yeah.
1: Okay, interesting. I want to ask though, I want to ask our listeners this morning, are these glasses though, should they be getting sold? Because unfortunately, you said it moments ago, the perverts are spoiling and I can't do that without saying, no. I'm going to be mature now.
0: Well, I was wanting to ask that as well. Does anyone have a pair? Well, they're probably not going to own up to it now.
1: And we promise we won't call you a pervert. But no.
0: And do you find them, are they any good? Would you, do you recommend them?
1: All the questions.
0: All the questions.
1: Are you a pervert? No, no, no,
0: we're not going to ask that.
1: So let's find out this morning. 4487 on the text or call 0800 00 hits.
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0: Ed Sheeran on the hits, Galway Girl. 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
1: We're getting a bit of support for you to go and buy these smart glasses. A few people saying don't be put off by the name that people are calling them, perfect glasses. Someone's texted and said it's essentially just a GoPro, which is so true. You said that too.
0: And there's cameras everywhere we go in life now, aren't there?
1: Oh, there are, there are. Trevor's texted and go, they'd be very good for fishing, cycling, travel, which is what you're doing, Callum, and hands-free recording.
0: Why fishing?
1: I'm not sure. Ask Trevor. Trevor, why? 4487, tell us why.
0: Do they see the fish in the water?
1: Yeah, they're not like X-ray glasses. It's a whole other thing.
0: Because these days, you got your front door cameras, haven't you? Mm-hmm. You know, there's your the dash cams on cars now.
1: Yeah, and people use them while cycling, don't you?
0: You see, or, those GoPro-y type things.
1: Of course they do.
0: And so, I don't know, we're being filmed all the time and we don't know it. Yep. What's wrong with a few harmless pairs of sunglasses?
1: Yeah. I mean, if they're recording right, is there like a flashing red light? Because I think I'd feel more comfortable talking to you and your light, your glasses were flashing, then I go, okay, cool. I know you're recording me.
0: Yeah.
1: You're perfect. No, I'm only kidding. No. I actually am kidding when I say that, and I shouldn't kid because it's not a very nice word at all. But hey, I've looked. The other option, right, is ordering them. Which unfortunately most people have done on Kmart because they're sold out online. So that is where you do need a good friend like me to go on and get them for you off the shelf.
0: Well, they're probably sold out in store as well if they're sold out online.
1: Not necessarily because you can check availability. Don't question me when it comes to Kmart.
0: No, you would know.
1: You can actually check the store availability you put in the store, and we are Dunedin Ovs. So a lot of people have bought them online because they're too embarrassed to go in.
0: Another reason why I might just not rush to buying a pair
1: is
0: I see where the government are going to potentially look at the laws around this technology. And so there may be changes, made to...
1: Which is interesting because they're going to have to look at phones then. Aren't they?
0: Yeah, well, it's a very tough one to as far as how do you implement laws around it.
1: Mm. And I think you summed it up before. The perverts are just spoiling it for everyone else, aren't they?
0: They are. I'll let you know what I decide.
1: Okay, I'm
0: or I
1: could wear them.
0: Or I might not.
1: And oh, no, you got it. Don't do that with your face.
0: Sorry.
1: It makes me uncomfortable.
0: Coming up, 4,000 shows of memories. We take you back to the year 2012 coming up when a young couple got engaged live on air. It was a great moment. It's coming up on the hits.
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9: In this update, a national disaster's been declared in Colombia after a violent shake in the western province of Soco. The 7.4 magnitude quake hit just after 7:30 a.m. local time at a depth of about 100 kilometres. It's killed dozens, with fears that more are trapped under collapsed buildings. Confidence that water will be restored in Ohakune by 5 p.m. today after the deadline was pushed back 24 hours. The town's been relying on portaloos and water tankers since Friday, thanks to earthquake damage to a reservoir pipeline. Council Infrastructure Executive Manager Vinnie Dutra says they are incrementally restoring water pressure. The local government minister says councils will put forward plans for amalgamation will be at the front of the line for reform. The 18 plans will now be looked at by Cabinet and either approved or sent back to the drawing board. Work on that starts now and final decisions will be made early next year. Record demand for ambulances around the country is stretching into the capital. St John announced a major incident response over the weekend after more than 2,500 111 calls were made on Saturday. Wellington Free Ambulance says it's responded to more than a third of those, answering almost 900 calls and carrying out 222 emergency responses in the region. That's news.
10: And Dunedin's weather for our Tuesday, mostly cloudy today. Some afternoon fine breaks, nor'easterlies, the high today 11. Tomorrow Wednesday, cloudy but becoming fine at night, the high 12. And for Thursday, a few showers in the afternoon and evening, a high of 16.
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0: So many memories from over the years, and it's been good fun just reliving these moments.
1: Absolutely, and we've got a very special one coming up. You know, we have been so privileged to be part of people's lives for just about 17 years and be there for those special moments. And boy, oh boy, were we there for a special moment for one young couple.
0: Yeah, that's right. The question was popped live on air. And so 4,000 shows of memories is next on The Hits.

0: You're on the hits, Callum and P. Livens in Needham since 2009. Ella Langley's Choosing Texas. After all
1: this time, Callum and P's 4,000th show.
0: 4,000 shows of memories. Right, now we're taking you back to the year 2012, which was a leap year.
2: It certainly was, and you know the saying goes that in a leap year, a female, the girl can propose to the boy, and this is, you know, this is very general, isn't it? Because we know that's not the makeup of some relationships now. You do you. It's great. But in this instance, we got a whole lot of classic hits women that were really, really wanting to be engaged, and they thought that they would be the ones to take the knee, but there was a bit of a challenge that went with that.
0: Yeah, they had to take the leap at Moana Pool.
2: Oh.
0: Let's take you back. To our leap year proposal.
1: Callum and P, Dunedin.
0: Callum and P's leap day proposal.
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2: Oh, Vicky, you're last. You're lucky last, and I hope you are lucky last today. How are you feeling, honestly?
4: Absolutely terrified.
2: Oh, what's your man's name?
4: Brennan.
2: Does he know why you're here today?
4: Yes, I told him last night.
2: And how did that go?
4: He was pretty nervous about the whole thing. Yeah, I don't know which one of us is more nervous.
2: If you get the ring and propose, do you think he'll say yes?
4: I hope so.
2: Hey, blimmin' better. Rightio, Vicky, you are the last one. I wish you all the very best of luck. You can do it.
4: Okay.
5: There's one balloon left in the dive pool. And look, she pinches her nose and she jumps.

0: this amazing $6,000 ring. We wish you all the very best of luck. This is a day that you will be telling your children and your grandchildren about. Pop away.
1: Five girls with five balloons, five white balloons. There goes the five pops. Okay, read your note.
0: Open your note. What Open your say? Note. What does your note say?
2: Sorry.
1: What does yours say?
2: Sorry.
0: Is this a process of elimination?
2: Sorry.
3: Sorry.
0: I think we've got a winner.
2: Oh, my God.
0: What does it say?
2: Congratulations, you've won.
0: Rightio, my love. Where is your boyfriend? We know that he's here.
2: I'm so nervous now.
1: It is Rochelle who has won the $6,000 engagement ring from Stuart Dawson's in Dunedin's Golden Centre Mall. And there are tears now. Aww. Yes, there are tears. Here comes the man. Hello, sir. What was your name?
4: Michael.
1: G'day, Michael. Oh, you've been good support for the girl. She did well.
4: Yeah, she did.
0: Righty, well, I don't know how this works, but do you want to get down on your knee, honey?
4: She has to.
1: Yes, she does. Okay, it is leap day. It's the day when she proposes to him. Over to you, Rochelle. She's on her knees, poolside here at Moana Pool.
2: Michael, will you marry me?
4: Yes, I will.
1: Yeah! He said yes!
2: Oh, my God.
4: Good shit.
1: You got to kiss him, huh? Come on.
2: I'm sorry.
1: It's official. Rochelle and Michael are engaged.
0: Woo-hoo! Now, who's this over here sobbing? Who are you?
5: I'm Karen. I work with Rochelle. It's fantastic. Can't believe it.
0: We're going to a wedding. It's been our leap day proposal thanks to Stuart Dawson's Jewelers and, of course, Dunedin's Golden Centre Mall. What a fabulous day. Good morning to awesome. Your mum, Donna. Are you there, Donna?
6: Yep.
7: Hello.
6: Hello.
7: How are you?
6: Crying.
7: So we're actually engaged now.
6: I'm so proud of both of you. It's amazing.
7: I know. I've got tears in my eyes.
8: 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One without
1: the 4,000 shows of memories from 2012.
0: Oh, gosh, I didn't forget, but, like, it brings it all back. And I tell you what, it's going to bring it all back for Rochelle because she's going to join us next. Where are they now?
1: Heck, what is it, 14 years later? Okay, let's find out after David Guetta and Sia on the Hits.

0: Titanium on the hits, Dunedin. 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
1: And you've just heard a highlights package of February 29th of 2012 when Rochelle won our Leap Day proposal, jumping off the highest dive board at Moana Pool. There were five other listeners that attempted, and inside a balloon there was a note, and Rochelle's balloon had the note that said she had won.
0: What a magical moment on air. Rochelle proposes, Michael says yes, there were tears. And 14 years on, where are they now?
1: Well, let's find out.
0: Rochelle, good morning.
2: Good morning.
0: Welcome back to the show.
1: Yay!
0: 14 years later.
2: Did you? I'm crying again, sir.
1: So you obviously heard, the package that was put together.
2: Yeah.
1: And did it bring it all back? Talk us through. Does it bring it back, all those emotions? Talk us through what you were thinking.
2: It was quite a special way. And I think I forgot, how, you just carry on, don't you? But it's like quite a special moment in our life.
0: That's right. And all of Dunedin was listening. just as well, he said yes.
2: I know, thank goodness.
1: Now, I don't know whether we asked you at the time, and we probably did, but did Michael know why he was at Moana Pool, like what you were doing?
2: Yeah, he did know, and he gave me a talk the night before. He's like, you've just got to go for it, you've got to just do whatever it takes. And gave me a big talk.
0: And we, And you did so well jumping off the highest tower at the dive pool. Do you remember that?
2: Yeah, I just remember everyone was quite nervous and I just wanted to get it over and done with. So I think I went first just to get it over and done with because people were getting quite nervous, which is making me nervous. So I was like, I'm just going to do it.
0: Yeah, and then you grabbed the first balloon in the dive pool, which ended up having the ring in it. So there you go, the Stuart Dawson voucher, the $6,000 ring. Wow, what a great moment that was.
1: So where is Rochelle and Michael now?
0: Here's the big question.
1: This is
0: the big question.
1: Where's Rochelle and Michael now? I'm a bit nervous.
2: I don't know, really. And we are still married, which is good, isn't it? And yeah, we've got two kids now, a wee boy called Ollie and a girl called Grace.
0: Congrats.
2: It's all quite busy.
1: Why do I feel emotional hearing that you've got children? That is so lovely.
2: Very lucky, hey?
0: Heck yeah. Oh, well, that's wonderful news. And do you remember too, you were front page of the paper the next day?
2: Yeah, I do remember.
0: I think it may have got some TV coverage as well. You remember that, Rochelle?
2: I sure do, yeah. It was pretty cool. It was such a cool day. Yeah.
1: Well, I tell you what, and it kind of summed it up in that package that was put together. Callum did such a great job, but it's like this is a story that you'll be able to tell your kids and their kids. Have you got other friends that have got as kind of colourful and fun a proposal story as what yours is?
2: No, I don't think so. I think quite different, really, but it's quite a cool story to tell people.
1: It's a great story.
0: Absolutely.
1: And we're going to post some photos of February 29th of 2012. And, of course, your wedding day, where I believe the Classic Hits car featured with a couple of bridal ribbons on it too.
2: Yeah, that was a surprise. They turned that, didn't they, on the morning of my wedding and took me out.
0: That's right. We're pretty good at crashing weddings.
2: 13 years ago, so that was a wee while ago.
0: It was, that's right. It just feels like yesterday. So great to chat again. Congrats to you and Michael. Thanks for providing a wonderful memory for our show. We appreciate that, and all the best for the future.
2: Cool. Thank you so much.
1: It's our pleasure. And, of course, Rochelle and Michael have got the invite to our live show at Emerson's. We'd love to see them there with Ollie and Grace. But, happy ending.
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4: 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They'll solve it in a snap.
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0: dear.
1: Benson Boone. You got the hits. Callum and P are here till 10. Hayley's in after 10, Maddie and PJ from 3. That's the lineup.
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10: In this update, the local government minister wants councils to get on board with amalgamation. Central government will be considering 18 applications from councils up and down the country. Work on these will start now, with final decisions being made early next year. Simon Watts says councils that haven't participated will face a backstop, but that process won't start until after the election. Household energy bills are expected to keep rising, but the increases should be much lower than previous years. Electricity gen Taylor Contact Energies reported a 62% rise in underlying profit, due in part to higher renewable energy production. Chief Executive Mike Fuge says power prices for domestic consumers will keep rising due to increases in lines and transmission charges. The housing market appears to still be in favour of first home buyers, with more than half of loans this year done at 20% equity. Cotality data shows up to 60% of recent lending has been on a 2-year fixed rate, up from less than 20% in November last year. And a push to get more children talking as Youthline faces a spike in demand. The Mental Health Helpline says it's seeing more young New Zealanders than ever seeking help, including an increase in callers under the age of 12. That's news. In sport, the All Blacks have scratched Test halfback Cam Royguard from the 23-man squad as a precaution for tomorrow morning's second South African Rugby Tour match against the Sharks in Durban. He has what's being described as a tight calf muscle. Royguard was initially named on the bench with Kyle Preston to start. Cortese Ratima has been summoned into the reserves. Continuity at Canterbury Cricket. They've announced that Brendan Donkers and Amy Satterthwaite as their men's and women's coaches respectively ahead of the domestic summer season. Both have been elevated from high performance roles in the organisation. About one third of Premier League football club Liverpool is up for sale to a consortium which includes Amazon founder Jeff Bezos. That's sport. I'm Malcolm Jordan. A hash brown and bacon and egg McMuffin make mornings. Welcome to the AM at Macca's.
4: And Dunedin's weather for our Tuesday, mostly cloudy today. Some afternoon fine breaks, nor'easterlies. The high today, 11. Tomorrow, Wednesday, cloudy but becoming fine at night. The high, 12. And for Thursday, a few showers in the afternoon and evening. High of 16.
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0: Show Me Love from Robin on the hits with Callum and P. I've got an auntie, Robin. Whenever we play Robin, I think of my auntie.
1: That makes sense. I do not.
0: Do you not?
1: I do not have an auntie, Robin.
0: Well, that's okay, though.
1: Yeah, but I feel like I should.
0: What are your auntie's names?
1: Okay, Auntie Alice, Auntie Margaret, Auntie Doris.
0: Everyone's got an Auntie Doris, haven't they?
1: Oh, she's great.
0: Actually,
1: she's a queen.
0: I don't think I do.
1: There you go.
0: Why? No. I had an auntie Beat.
1: Did you?
0: Mm-hmm.
1: Beat for what?
0: She's beautiful too.
1: Yeah, I'm sure she was.
0: For Beatrice.
1: Oh, it is for Beatrice.
0: But we called her Auntie Beat.
1: Which makes
0: sense.
1: And
0: she was married to Uncle Stan.
1: Oh, I love Stan as a name. Stanley. It's a bit cute.
0: They were the king and queen of South Road, Caversham.
1: Oh,
0: back
1: I love
0: in the day.
1: That.
0: Yeah.
1: It's a fun game to play that. I wonder what the most common auntie or uncle name is. Maybe you do that for another day. Because right now, here's your chance to win a $100 Meridian Mall voucher as we search for the Dunedin look. It's back for 2026, and all you need to do is get into the Meridian Mall, take a mirror selfie, you cannot miss the mirror, and then enter, and there's going to be two prizes. There's a People's Choice, which is voted by the people, and then there's also the overall winner, which is chosen by the icon that is Margot Barton. So go into the Meridian Mall and be in to win that $500 Meridian Mall shopping spree. But right now, for a $100 voucher, let's have some fun. What is your Dunedin look this morning? So what we're saying is, what are you wearing? Oh, sorry. What are you wearing this morning? So why don't you do yours, Callum? Go.
0: Well, it's just copy and paste yesterday's answer. Sorry, I'm a little bit boring and predictable, aren't I?
1: Well, for someone that wasn't listening, that doesn't know, are you starting from the top or the bottom?
0: Well, what do you want me to start from?
1: I would always finish with the bottom, but that's okay. Start with the top.
0: I've got a blue top on with a black T-shirt, and I've got a black pair of Nike track pants on, my tidy ones, and running
1: as
0: shoes.
1: In your tidy ones, what does that mean?
0: Running shoes. Oh, well, I've got good trackies and bad ones.
1: Oh, okay.
0: But look, you know, it's, for me, it's all about comfort in the mornings and practicality, and no one can see me either on the radio, so really how I look is not my priority. You know, but that's okay. It doesn't really matter.
1: It doesn't.
0: You can be wearing anything to win the $100 gift card from Meridian Mall this morning.
1: So text through your Dunedin look with your name, and you are in to win. We'll do that draw before 10 o'clock.
0: The Dunedin look back for 2026 thanks to the Meridian Mall and the hits.

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1: Keep your Dunedin look. What are you wearing today in to be in to win that Meridian Mall $100 gift card? Our text number here is 4487. We want to say good morning to the likes of Kirby, to Bruce, also to Claire, who have told us what they are wearing today. After
2: all this time, Callum and P's 4,000th show.
0: 4,000 shows of memories. Let's go back to 2013. Brendan McCullum visited us and we had a horse race named after us.
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2: Ready to go, 1,200 metres, the Callum and P maiden set. Red light on, gates are back, they're off and away and racing. Very good start from home.
0: You remember that? The Callum and P maiden out at Wingatui.
1: It was a great day then.
0: We stood up with the commentator.
1: We did.
0: And watched it from his commentator's box.
1: We did.
0: It was great.
1: Because it was our race.
0: It was our race.
1: The Callum and P maiden.
0: How many other breakfast shows have had a horse race named after them?
1: No. None.
0: Now, also in 2013, we played Live the Lyric, which is what it says. We got some popular hit songs, and we lived the actual lyric.
1: Yeah, songs like Walking on Broken Glass, Purple Rain, Hit Me With Your Best Shot.
0: Well, Tony Brown shot me with a paint gun.
1: He did. Great. That was a great day.
0: He got me in the head.
1: He did.
0: Yeah.
1: Poor Callum.
0: We also played Live the Lyric with this song, Call Me Maybe, where we just went up to randoms and asked them if they'd call us maybe.
4: Hi, Nina. This is crazy because I've just met you, but here's my number, so call me maybe.
5: Nah, sorry, mate.
4: Oh, okay.
6: Sorry. Here's my number. Would you call me, maybe?
4: I don't even know what to say to that.
7: Yeah. Run! Run for your life!
5: Quiet, please.
4: Here's my number. Would you call me, maybe?
5: No.
4: There you go, here. Oh, that's cool. A photo of me. Go put it by your bed.
8: Would you call me, maybe?
4: Possibly.
9: Why would you want me to call you?
10: Oh, I know. I know. Oh, They've all been asking that all morning.
8: Would you call me, maybe?
11: For what reason?
12: I know I'm wearing headphones and holding a microphone, but would you call me, maybe?
13: Well, because of the awkwardness...
12: Look at me when you're speaking.
13: I'll say yes, just to throw you a bone.
10: Yeah.
12: You.
10: Throw you a bone.
12: Don't laugh, P. I haven't laughed at you.
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0: Live the Lyric, number 2's coming up. I kissed a girl, it's going to be P. But who will she be kissing? We'll find out soon. We also need the approval of Mr. Roach, your husband Tony, and we've got him on the line here.
14: Yeah, no, all good, mate. Just get a photo for me, Cal, please.
0: Yeah. The person that you are kissing this morning, this first ever all-girl kiss on our show, is one of our Classic Hits hotties.
1: Of course it is!
0: Yay! Rachel from the Classic Hits office in Dunedin. Good morning, Rach.
15: Good morning.
0: You're a good sport.
15: I was tied down and made to do it.
1: Do you shut your eyes when you kiss?
15: Yes.
1: Do you?
15: Yeah.
1: Okay. You need to really feel it, P.
0: Okay. P, you got to stop laughing.
15: Can
0: otherwise,
15: be right in the middle.
0: Otherwise, you ruin the moment, man. Don't ruin the moment.
15: Okay, I'm psyching up.
0: Quickly, we got to go to the news.
15: Okay, so you ready?
0: Here we go. P reaches in, P, and she kisses, and she's pushing. She's quite an aggressive kiss, but it's done. It's done.
15: Man.
0: P went in from the right, Rachel came in from the left, and you kissed a girl, and you liked it?
1: Yeah, nice. That cherry chapstick, you need to... It's nice, isn't it? Yeah.
0: 4,000 shows of memories. Live the Lyric on the hits.

0: Harry on the hits. It's Callum and P. Here till 10. Haley in after 10. Maddie and PJ from 3. The Dunedin look is back.
1: It certainly is. Get yourself into the Meridian Mall, take a mirror selfie, and you're in the draw to win one of two $500 Meridian Mall shopping sprees, one for People's Choice, voted by the public, of course, and the overall winner chosen by Margot Barton.
0: Tell us what your Dunedin look is like this morning now, though, to win a hundy to spend at Meridian Mall.
1: So we've got lots of texts. I'm wearing a puffer vest, black top, singlet. What else have we got? We've got shorts, which is outstanding. This morning, a colourful chiffon top with grey three-quarter trousers and red lace-up boots from Kimmy. But we've got Kristen here. Good morning.
2: Good morning.
0: Good morning. What's your Dunedin look today?
2: I've got Ugg boots on with jeans and my huffer puffer.
0: Nice. That's a classic Dunedin look, that, right there.
1: It sure is. Well, one thing is, you're going to be nice and warm and you can go shopping at the Meridian Mall because you've just won a $100 voucher.
2: Woo! Thank you so much.
0: Maybe upgrade the Ugg boots, I don't know.
2: Yeah, definitely we'll have to.
1: Do you reckon? So what sort of Uggies have you got at the moment?
2: We've got long ones, but I want to get the mini ones.
1: So you've got, like, the knee-high ones?
2: No, not knee-high, just, like up to calf.
1: Up to calf. Oh, okay, so you want some wee short ones?
2: Yeah.
1: Oh, mix it up, doll, mix it up. I love it. Well, you, happy shopping for you.
2: Thank you so much, guys.
1: See you, bye.
0: See ya.
2: See you later.
0: Have a great day in Dunedin and get into the Meridian Mall. 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

0: Martin Garrix, Ed Sheeran on the hits, Callum and P in Dunedin. A day which is meant to improve as it goes. Afternoon fine breaks. I like the sound of that.
1: And over by First Church, it looks like those, you know, the clouds are breaking up, which is good.
0: Bit of blue there.
1: Like a bit of blue. Hey, that's our lot for the day. Make sure you are with Hayley at midday today for another chance to get in the draw for On the Roof, on the house with one roof.
0: Have a great day in Dunedin. And we'll see you back tomorrow morning on the hits. When you try-

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11: In this update, Auckland Councillor Greg Sayers says it's totally inappropriate for the government to fast-track a major housing development near Orewa, which may not be able to be connected to city water until 2050 or later. Ruapehu District Council is confident that water will be restored in Ohakone by 5pm today, with work to repair a damaged reservoir pipeline taking longer than expected. Local Government Minister Simon Watts says he wants councils to get on board with amalgamation as the government considers 18 proposals to merge existing councils. Newstalk ZB can confirm that Māori born overseas who are applying for citizenship by grant won't be exempt from a new citizenship test being rolled out next year. A push to get more children talking as Youthline faces a spike in demand. The Mental Health Helpline says it's seeing more young New Zealanders than ever seeking help, including an increase in callers under the age of 12. And Newstalk ZB has revealed that Christchurch City Council has been working directly with the NRL for almost 2 years on what it would take to secure the competition's 20th team. That's news. In sport, a cold front sweeping over South Africa has made for a wet final training session for the All Blacks in Durban ahead of facing the Sharks tomorrow morning. The match day 23 and non-playing members went through separate drills. Canterbury Cricket have filled their two coaching vacancies ahead of the domestic season. Brendan Donkers and Amy Satterthwaite have been appointed to the men's and women's roles, respectively. Donkers says he enjoyed his time in charge, filling in for Middlesex-bound Peter Fulton, en route to Red Bull success last season after losing the 50-over and 20-over deciders.
12: Winning the Plunkett Shield, it was a great effort from the guys for them to back up and really push hard for those last four games. 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
11: That's sport, and I'm Malcolm Jordan. 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
13: Weather for the hits, Dunedin. Mostly cloudy, but afternoon fine breaks. Looks a bit nicer as the day goes on. Northeasterlies throughout the day. 11 is the high today, down to a low of 9 tonight. Tomorrow's high, 12.
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Good morning. You're on the hits with Hayley. Happy Tuesday. Really excited to kick into my show with this song today from Paramore. This is as close to a love ballad as we get from them. But it's a song that never rated really well in the charts. Only got to number 24 and 33. But it's an absolute tune. It's the hits.

0: Hello, Maddie and PJ back with you this afternoon. And have you accidentally ever read someone's diary? What did it say? You can text us now to 4487.
1: Plus, get in touch with us if there's anything going on in your life, big or small, that we could be solving with group therapy this afternoon.
0: We'll see you back from 3.

Some good Kiwi music, 660 on the hits. If you have missed it, we have just recently launched On The House, where we can be paying your rent or mortgage for an entire year. This would change your life. You've got three chances during the weekdays to go into the draw. Listen out. We'll let you know when to call. 8 a.m., 12 p.m. and 5 p.m. You can get yourself into the draw 12 o'clock today. And then just watch all the money roll in when we cover that mortgage or rent. It's the hits.

0: DJ Sammy on the hits. Hey, remember MySpace? It was once one of the world's biggest social networks. Everyone was on it, and now it's kind of fizzled out and died. Well, apparently it hasn't died because it's actually flirting with a comeback. Its owners, who are brothers Tim and Chris Vanderhoek, say they plan to relaunch the platform, but they haven't given us any date or product details. Nothing's been announced how they're going to zhuzh it up and revive it. So it's yet to be seen whether or not it can actually come back. It would be amazing if it can. Coming up, we've got Green Day with a nostalgic hit from them, and also one of the latest from Teddy Swims next on the hits.
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15: In this update, concerns that flaws in the fast-track approval process will badly affect rural Auckland. A 1,200-home development near Orewa has been given the green light, despite there being no piping for wastewater, meaning it'll have to be trucked out for years. Minister Simon Watts says the government will be working with councils on mergers as it starts to weigh up 18 amalgamation proposals around the country. Meanwhile, Environment Canterbury says it must be a priority to keep critical regional services running during the overhaul. A push to get more children talking as Youthline faces a spike in demand. The Mental Health Helpline says it's seeing more young New Zealanders than ever seeking help, including an increase in callers under the age of 12. The government's confirming that Māori born overseas applying for citizenship by grant still have to do the incoming citizenship test being rolled out next year. Christchurch City Council has locked in its new boss, signing interim CEO Bede Karen into a four-year contract with a $450,000 salary. That's news. In sport, confidence is building that New Zealand will get a second NRL league team. The Christchurch City Council has been working directly with the governing body for almost 2 years on requirements for a 20th team. New documents show a consultant has helped build the proposal. That's happening alongside the private Southern Orca bid. Chair Sir Graham Lowe says claims the initiative makes sense.
16: The stadium down there is as good as any stadium in the NRL, if not better. And the way that Christchurch has done itself up and promoted itself as a city is fantastic.
15: Former Silver Ferns captain Anna Nuivaa has been remembered as an inspiration both on and off the netball court. The 23-capped New Zealand midcourter has died aged 58. Luke Jacobson has described himself as a stunned mullet when finding out he had captained the All Blacks for the first time in their match against the Sharks in Durban. That's sport. I'm Malcolm Jordan. A hash brown and bacon and egg McMuffin make mornings Welcome to the AM at Macca's.
17: Weather for the hits, Dunedin. Mostly cloudy, but afternoon fine breaks. Looks a bit nicer as the day goes on. Northeasterlies throughout the day. 11 is the high today, down to a low of 9 tonight. Tomorrow's high, 12.
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47 sleeps until we get longer evenings with daylight saving. You know, we first brought it in the 20s in New Zealand, and then the weirdos scrapped it for some reason before realising their mistake, and they brought it back in the 70s. So it's actually kind of recent.

on the heads. If you have been looking around for an ATM recently to get out cash and you're having trouble finding one nearby, you're not the only one. Where have all the ATMs gone? We're down 32% compared to what we had over the past decade. ANZ has cut 85 in the last 2 years. Westpac removed 54. People just aren't using cash as much. It's a pain.

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1: Hey, this is Ben from Borderline, and you're listening to Watching It Burn on the Hits. It's a song you should probably listen to with the roof down in your car and just blast the speakers at max.

0: It's Rihanna on the Hertz with Hayley. The great Kiwi lolly debate has been solved. You know, in New Zealand lollies, at the end of the flight, they hand them around. And you always kind of wonder, how many can I take without looking like a greedy guts? Well, professionals have weighed in. One is perfectly polite. I only ever take one, but my heart wants two. And I think, no, I can't take two. I'll look like an absolute pig. But it's universally acceptable to take two. Okay? Great news. Great news. If you take three, it's pretty cheeky. It's pushing it. But if you say something like, oh, it's for my child back home, you might get away with it. As soon as you take a handful, you're now that person, okay? If you take the bowl, you've got grounds for deportation. But just, yeah, I don't know if anyone would try to be that bold. But there you go. You can take two if you secretly want to, okay? And if you don't want one, take it and then hand it to the person next to you, because chances are they want more than what they've actually got. Coming up, great collab between Sam Fender and Olivia Dean next on The Hits.
1: 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And now you can be part of their biggest one yet.
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2: Hi, everyone. New Zealand's 2026 general election is coming soon. 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
1: Yes, I am walking you through it, holding your hand, because we've just launched On the House, where your rent or mortgage can be paid by us, can be covered for an entire year. It would change your life. If you're renting, that could mean a house deposit that you could actually save throughout that year, or it could mean doing renovations on your house that you've been dreaming of, taking that holiday because you've got the spare moolah. So it would just be an incredible thing to win. So this is how. You listen to the hits three times a day during the weekdays, 8 a.m., 12 p.m. and 5 p.m. Just after the news and weather, you'll hear the cue. It'll say, call now, 0800 the hits. And you do just that. And one little itty bitty phone call can mean that your rent or mortgage is paid for that year. So keep listening. Just after 12 o'clock, you'll hear the cue, and then have that phone ready, because it could change your life. Covered up also The Calling with a great hit from them and some good Kiwi music from LAB on the hits.
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4: In this update, Nationals Caucus has a scheduled meeting tonight, but Senior Minister Chris Bishop says Chris Luxon's leadership isn't on the agenda. The Herald reported speculation is swirling about a potential leadership spill. Concerns that flaws in the fast-track approval process will badly affect rural Auckland. A 1,200-home development near Orewa has been given the green light, despite there being no piping for wastewater, meaning it'll have to be trucked out for years. Contact Energy's head is assuring a potential new Taranaki data centre would be water neutral and powered by new renewable energy. Contact has posted a record $423 million annual profit. A former director of Hawke's Bay's Sacred Hill Vineyard, which went into receivership in 2021, has pleaded not guilty to artificially increasing the inventory's value. Richard Foddy's chosen a jury trial. State Highway 38 is closed south of Rotorua after a two-vehicle crash just before 10 a.m.